sooner. And yellow heat health alerts will come into force in large parts of England this morning. They cover the London, the Midlands, northwest, east, south, east and southwest, with the Met Office suggesting it could peak at 33 degrees Celsius tomorrow. That's the latest.

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0: top stories this hour. Prime Minister-in-waiting Andy Burnham says it's concerning that counter-terror police have taken over the investigation into Anne Widdecombe's murder. The former Tory minister and spokeswoman for Reform UK was found dead at her home in Dartmoor on Thursday. A 28-year-old man who was arrested on suspicion of murder has been rearrested on suspicion of preparation or instigation of acts of terrorism. Lord Walney, a former government advisor on political violence, says some MPs feel under siege.
1: A number of them do, or have in recent months and years, had to have the kind of close protection which in the past has only ever really been needed for senior ministers, in particular security-related roles like Home Secretary and Defence Secretary.
0: The United Arab Emirates has accused Iran of a brazen attack on two tankers in the Strait of Hormuz, which has killed one person and wounded eight. It's after Donald Trump said the US would impose a 20% charge as part of a new blockade on the waterway. American strikes on Iran have been launched for the third night in a row. A triple murder suspect remains in custody in South Africa as efforts continue to return him to the UK. Mark Schumer is accused of killing his wife and two daughters at their home in Great Denham near Bedford last Monday. Gardeners are being urged to help bees and other pollinators cope with the summer heat. The Royal Horticultural Society says successive heatwaves can leave insects struggling to find food and water. Chief horticulturist Guy Barter says the invertebrates haven't adapted to extreme temperatures.
2: This is very serious because we're in unknown territory with much hotter temperatures and for longer than we usually do. And also, there's good evidence that insects generally are declining. So any decline that's mediated by this hot weather is on top of a decline that's already suspected.
0: And it's claimed most people in the UK can't tell the difference between a legal and illegally modified e-bike. More than eight in ten people said they wouldn't be confident spotting one. From Sky News, that's the latest.

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0: the top stories this hour. The US has launched a wave of fresh strikes against Iran. It comes after Donald Trump said the US would become the guardian of the Strait of Hormuz. He's told reporters at the White House America will have it under control very quickly.
1: We've demolished their military. We're hitting them very hard. And we had a deal all done. And then they broke up that deal immediately because they found out there was something in the deal they didn't like. And they're wired differently. And we're not going to put up with it. We are just going forward. We're attacking them tonight.
0: Meanwhile, the UAE says an Indian national's dead and eight others are injured after Iran launched cruise missiles at two tankers in the strait. The government's been told to crack down on social media companies that display hateful posts towards MPs. The calls come from a former Tory leader, days after the party's former prisons minister Anne Widdecombe was killed at her home in Devon. Counter-terror police are now heading up the investigation and questioning a 28-year-old man. Sir Ian Duncan Smith is demanding a clampdown.
2: Some of the brutal, ghastly stuff that's come out since Anne was murdered is shocking and simply, you know, would not be allowed in a newspaper. They should not be allowed on the internet, frankly. That violent language stirs up others.
0: Andy Burnham's a step closer to being Prime Minister by this time next week. 349 Labour MPs have nominated him to be party leader, meaning no one else can cross the 20% threshold needed to stand. A murder investigation's been launched after three members of the same family were found dead at a house in County Antrim. The bodies of a man and two females were discovered in Ballymena at around 9 a.m. yesterday. Yellow heat health alerts will come into force in large parts of England this morning. The Met Office is suggesting things could peak at 33 degrees Celsius tomorrow. And the government's putting more than £12 million into transforming libraries in England into music lending spaces. They'll boast free studios and give opportunities for live performances. The initiative is co-designed with Ed Sheeran. From Sky News, that's the latest.

0: 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And so far, it's going banana, banana, banana, banana, banana, great.
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0: The top stories this hour. The American military says it's completed its latest wave of strikes on Iran. US Central Command has released a statement saying it successfully struck targets in six areas after a third night in a row of attacks. The US says the strikes are to further degrade Iran's ability to attack commercial shipping. Commons Speaker Sir Lindsay Hoyle insists MPs who raise security fears are treated equally, regardless of the political party they represent. Zia Yusuf, Reform's Home Affairs spokesman, has claimed members of Parliament from his party aren't being given protection. It follows the murder of Anne Widdecombe, who suffered serious injuries at her home in Dartmoor last week. Leila Cunningham is from Reform.
1: I've seen letters that our MPs have written to the Speaker saying that they feel unsafe. I think it was more than one MP. They didn't get a response. Actions speak louder than words, right? So they wrote to him and they didn't get a response.
0: The Speaker insists MPs' concerns are always passed on to the security team. The Home Secretary admits she may not be able to deport a Rochdale grooming gang leader despite changing the law to make that easier. A 1971 Act was preventing Shabir Ahmed from being deported after his release from jail because he arrived in Britain more than 50 years ago. But Pakistan still needs to accept him being returned. Maggie Oliver, who quit Greater Manchester Police over the grooming gang scandal, says it's all too late.
2: They've had 14 years to address this antiquated law, and it's taken him to be released. Back onto the streets. The bigger picture really is about the way that victims and survivors are once again forgotten.
0: Five British nationals are now known to have died in a wildfire in southern Spain. 13 people have so far died in the tragedy. And England goalkeeper Jordan Pickford says history's irrelevant as they get ready to take on old rivals Argentina in tomorrow's World Cup semi-final. The other semi-final takes place tonight between France and Spain. And from Sky News, that's the latest.

0: Sounds which matter.
1: A knock at your door. 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

0: top stories this hour. Bahrain says it's intercepted multiple aerial attacks by Iran in the last few hours. It's after the US started a third night of strikes against Iran, with Donald Trump saying there'd be more coming later today. The US president told reporters at the White House that America's hitting Iran very hard.
1: We're taking out all of their capability for anything having to do with the Hormuz Strait. And I think in the end, we will end up discontrolling the whole thing.
2: And what
1: they're doing is being very foolish, very stupid, and they've treated people horribly.
0: Prime Minister-in-waiting Andy Burnham says it's concerning that counter-terror police have taken over the investigation into Anne Widdecombe's murder. The former Tory minister and spokeswoman for Reform UK was found dead at her home in Dartmoor on Thursday. A 28-year-old man who was arrested on suspicion of murder has been rearrested on suspicion of preparation or instigation of acts of terrorism. Nick Aldworth is a former UK counter-terrorism national coordinator.
3: There has to be an intention to intimidate government, non-government organisations or the public. It must have a purpose driven racially, religiously, ideologically or politically, and it must have an act. And of course, in this case, the act we're probably looking at is violence against the person.
0: Meanwhile, it's no longer possible for anyone to challenge Andy Burnham to be Labour leader. 349 MPs have now nominated him, meaning no other candidate can reach the 20% threshold needed for a contest. Five British nationals are now known to have died in a wildfire in Spain. The blaze ripped through more than 17,000 acres in the Almeria province when it broke out on Thursday. The heatwave and the World Cup helped shape UK spending in June, with online shopping getting a boost. Retail sales rose year on year as customers bought items like fans and paddling pools. And two European heavyweights meet in the World Cup semi-finals tonight as France take on Spain in Dallas. The winner will face either England or Argentina in Sunday's decider in New Jersey. From Sky News, that's the latest.

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16: In Birmingham, an exhausted nurse always had to park miles from home at the end of her shift. 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

0: Top stories this hour. Andy Burnham, the likely next Prime Minister, says it's concerning that counter-terror police have taken over the investigation into Anne Widdecombe's murder. The former Tory minister and spokeswoman for Reform UK was found dead at her home in Dartmoor on Thursday. A 28-year-old man's been arrested. Nick Oldworth is a former UK counter-terrorism national coordinator.
1: There has to be an intention to intimidate government, non-government organisations or the public. Must have a purpose driven racially, religiously, ideologically or politically. And it must have an act. And of course, in this case, the act we're probably looking at is violence against the person.
0: The US says it successfully struck a number of Iranian targets during a five-hour bombardment overnight. Tehran's responded with attacks on Bahrain and two tankers travelling through the Strait of Hormuz shipping route. Five British nationals are now known to have died in a wildfire in southern Spain. It's as wildfires continue to burn in parts of England and Wales, including Derbyshire, Greater Manchester and Conwy. Dave Hughes is from the North Wales Fire and Rescue Service.
2: Fires like this are increasing, I think it's fair to say. Both locally, nationally and globally, we're seeing climate change impact on the way that the fire rescue services, but a wider emergency service response to these incidents. We keep our risk profile of the service and of the community under review all the time, so it's an ever-evolving picture.
0: And the first World Cup semi-final sees tournament favourites France face European champion Spain in Dallas tonight. Joe Rawson reports from the US.
3: France and Spain meet in a blockbuster showdown between two of Europe's biggest football powers. Kylian Mbappe has fired Le Bleu into the last four with eight goals, while Ousmane Dembele has added five. Spain's success has been built on control and discipline. They've conceded just one goal all tournament. The winners will book a place in Sunday's final in New York, New Jersey, and move one step closer to football immortality.
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0: Cloud for some early doors, but another dry, sunny and very warm day with highs in the low 30s. That's the latest. I'm Andrea Fox.
6: Spain are going to have a good tournament.
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10: It will just be lovely to see Marcelo Bielsa again. 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

0: 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There'll be a guaranteed winner this Friday.
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0: 10 past 6 on Tuesday morning. This is the Absolute Radio Breakfast Show. Good morning. Oh, yes. It's Ben Burrell here for Dave Berry once again. Matt Dyson, good morning.
1: Good morning, Ben.
0: Producer Matthew, good morning.
2: Morning.
0: Morning. No bald wig for Matt this morning, which is disappointing. Here we go, ready? Why didn't that ding properly? That's annoying, isn't it? Anyway, Andrea Fox in the booth of truth, good morning.
3: Good morning, Ben Burrell.
0: Richard, good morning.
4: Good morning, how are you?
0: I'm
4: sorry, I was totally distracted, I was looking at my phone.
3: I'm
4: just being honest, I'd rather be honest.
3: We're live on air, Richard.
0: You're right. A member of the team has checked out within the first minute.
4: I'm so sorry.
1: It should be silent, I'm on airplane mode.
4: Sorry,
1: once you enter
4: I'd rather
1: the
4: sacred be
1: realm of you
0: the studio
1: right,
0: yeah. environment.
4: You are right.
0: Producer Mark, good morning. I have aching legs today. I ran the London Marathon last year, which we talked about quite a lot on this
3: show.
0: Are
3: they only aching now? That's
0: weird.
3: They're
0: only aching now, yes.
1: Delayed effect, isn't it?
0: And I felt fine the next day and didn't feel too bad like in the week after or anything like that. Didn't have really bad aches or anything like that. Yesterday ran 100 metres in the parents' race at my daughter's sports day and now they hurt.
1: Really?
0: What's the science behind that? Why are they hurting now after a 100 metre dash?
1: Different type of running, isn't it?
3: Sprinting. He's not a sprinter.
0: Yeah. No, I'm not a sprinter. Well,
4: so the added psychological pressure of that kind of race.
0: Yeah, I think it was the adrenaline pumping around my body.
4: You know.
0: Do you know why as well? Because it was on there was a slight slope on the 100 metres and my lane had a little divot in it and my foot went into the divot and I thought, I'm going to go over. And my arms went up and I thought, oh my God, like I could feel me transposed to Aggie's body, her watching her father and the disappointment just swelling within her.
1: Humiliation.
0: My arms went out and I thought, I'm going to go over, but I didn't go over. Thankfully, I managed to stay. Yeah, I thought I'd slowed right down. I thought I'd rather finish last and not fall over than be anywhere near the front.
1: Where did you finish?
0: I don't know, in the middle somewhere. Quite respectable finish.
1: Yeah. Yeah,
0: although my wife got four. She was finished fourth in her race. Out of quite a few. Yeah, she was four. Sorry, I didn't put that very well. It was more than an RTK.
1: My wife got four. What medal is that?
0: Is that bronze or
1: not
0: what,
1: a
0: mate?
1: Podium, is it?
3: So neither of you got the podium.
0: No, but she was much closer to the podium than I was. And
4: that's more painful in some ways.
0: It is more painful.
4: Say, yeah,
0: yeah. Although I will say, two golds for Aggie, my seven-year-old.
1: Golds!
0: Oh, I know.
1: It's actually a competitive sports day at primary school.
0: Yeah, she won the 200 metres, won that at Canter.
1: Really?
0: I was like, no falling over for her.
4: And she's impressive. Genetically related to
0: yes.
4: you.
0: Yeah. Where she got it from? Is it my wife or me? I think the results sort of tell you. But she also won the creme de la creme of Kids Sports Day events, and that is the sack race.
3: They
0: still do the sack race. Yeah. It was very exciting. But also, I don't want to sound too boring, but surely a health and safety nightmare.
1: Yeah.
0: It was unbelievable.
3: That's why I thought they banned it.
1: In this day and age, yeah.
0: I assume they did, because the kids were like hopping and like falling all over the place. And I thought, they're going to fall over. But no injuries. In fact, I think I was the close to falling over during the whole sports day, which is a disappointing fact.

0: 18 minutes past six on Tuesday morning. This is the Absolute Radio Breakfast Show. It's Ben Burrell here and for Dave Berry all this week. And yesterday we brought the show into disrepute, didn't we, Matt? We talked about gleeking. Can you just remind us what gleeking is?
1: It's when a little bit of saliva just spurts out of your mouth unexpectedly. When your mouth is open, often when yawning, in fact, which is how we got onto the gleeking business.
0: Yeah, we did a lot of yawning chat on the show yesterday. That moved on to gleeking. I think every member of the team has regularly gleeked, is that right?
1: I wouldn't say regularly, no. It's not quite regularly. Rare.
2: It just happens when it happens,
1: It's about once a year, once every 2 years.
2: I haven't really. I haven't been monitoring it that closely.
1: Yeah, but just off the top of my head, I reckon that's the
0: average. We should have a big wall chart in the studio. When was the last time you gleeked?
1: We should have an XG, expected gleek. And then you can predict when it's going to happen.
0: Well, if you were bored by a gleeking chat yesterday, prepare to turn over, because more gleeking chat on the show right now, including a specially commissioned gleeking song.
3: Get your gleek on. Get your gleek on. Get your gleek on. Get your gleek on.
0: When we recorded that yesterday, did you feel like that was a career low?
1: No, I felt like a high.
0: Really? Okay, fine.
1: Where my gleeks at? Come on, they're out there.
0: Where my gleeks at? Yeah, that's what I believe was uttered yesterday. We had loads of texts on this and we wanted to recap some. So nice one if you got involved on 8, 12, 15. We had a voicemail from Will.
4: So I was running a small independent music festival last year, and we've worked really hard to secure some really amazing new and up-and-coming artists. And I won't mention her name, but one of the artists that we were really happy that we had secured had arrived. She was ready to do her set. We were looking after her, make sure she had food, drink, and mid-conversation, I was tired from having set up a festival for the last week, and I yawned and I gleeked, and my new little tiny bit of spit went from my mouth and landed on her lip. I clearly noticed it had happened. We both pretended it hadn't happened, and she really casually, after about 10 seconds, wiped it away, and we both felt very awkward and tried as best we could to pretend that hadn't happened.
0: I feel like we need to launch a five-part Absolute Radio podcast investigation as to who that was.
1: Yeah.
0: Who was it?
1: Yeah, I wonder who it was.
0: Yeah, big investigation on the show later, probably. £777,000 could be in your bank account come the end of the week. £777,000. That could be with you before the World Cup final, which inevitably England are going to win. 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
1: How timely.
0: It is timely, isn't it? 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If you fancy us with some noughties music, some indie sleaze with Matt Dyson's Social Ammo a little bit later, what more could you want? Go and listen on Absolute Radio Noughties. That is my station of choice. As I've said a few times on this show, sometimes I hear you do your Social Ammo into Tattoo, all the things she said, I think this is living.
1: That's what I dreamt of.
0: More gleeking text coming in. I can go 1 to 2 metres in a pretty straight line when I gleek.
1: Really?
0: Says James from Stockport.
1: I've never measured the distance. That's a good idea.
0: It's quite impressive, isn't it? Maybe we could have a gleeking competition.
1: You're not going to play the music, by the way.
0: All right. Do you know what I will say about this music is that we sing Get Your Gleek On to Missy Elliott's Get Your Freak On together, and then for whatever reason I stop and you do it on your own, and it's so intense. I love it. Listen to it. This is me and you. Here we go.
1: Get your gleek on.
0: This bit.
1: Get your gleek on.
0: That's you on your own.
1: Quite serious. Intimidating.
0: You've embodied Missy Elliott. And for that, I'm thankful. hi to Albie in Hastings. This is a live text. Oh. He says, help, help, help. I'm sat next to a mega gleeker on the way to work. He won't stop gleeking in the van. Then he puts, Joe, stop gleeking.
1: Stop gleeking.
0: Joe.
1: Shut your mouth. Is he just spitting? When does gleeking become spitting?
0: That's one of the great philosophical questions. The one we're all asking ourselves. On the way in a second, your chance to win some Dave Berry Breakfast Show merch. Meantime, it's 6:30. 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
3: Andy Burnham says justice must be done as quickly as possible following the death of Anne Widdecombe. Counter-terrorism police are leading the investigation after the former MP was found dead at her home in Dartmoor on Thursday. The Home Secretary says the suspect in custody was not known to the Anti-Terrorism Prevent Programme. Bahrain says it's intercepted multiple attacks by Iran in the last few hours. It's after the US started a third night of strikes against Tehran, with Donald Trump saying there'd be more coming later today. 5 British nationals are now known to have died in a wildfire in southern Spain. Meanwhile, wildfires have caused issues here as blazes continue to burn in parts of England and Wales. And we've been hitting the shops last month thanks to the warm weather and the World Cup. Retail sales were up nearly 2% in June, with electric fans and paddling pools among the bestsellers.
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4: 2 semi-finals and a final to go, and all 8 p.m. kickoffs gets underway tonight with semi-final number 1 favourites France taking on the current European champion Spain in Dallas in what could be an absolute cracker. Then tomorrow, England against Argentina, a game packed full of history. Maradona's hand of God, David Beckham's red card at France 98, his match-winning redemption in 2002. It makes this one of the tastiest matches in world football. But although there's a lot of noise around the game, Jordan Pickford doesn't want to get carried away with the emotion of the fixture.
5: It's us against them to get a place in the final, and it's a game of football. 90 minutes, 120 penalties, we're ready for anything, and it's us against them at the end of the day, and it's about who comes out on top, and we're fully prepared for that.
4: Brendan McCullum takes charge of England today for the first time since losing his position as the country's test cricket coach. He's still leading the white ball teams. They take on India at Edgbaston in the first match of their one-day international series. And Tommy Fleetwood says he's not trying to put extra pressure on his dreams of winning the Open. He'll get underway on Thursday in front of a home crowd at Royal Birkdale, having grown up in Southport.
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3: Cloud for some early doors, but another dry, sunny and very warm day with highs in the low 30s.
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0: 6:36 on Tuesday morning. This is the Absolute Radio Breakfast Show. Good morning. We hope you're doing all right. Is it going to be warm again today? Do we know this? Do we know if it's going to be warm today?
1: We're getting lots of noise. Two weather bulletins so far this show, too.
2: I'm sorry,
0: I don't listen. We're doing other things. We're planning how much Gleek we're going to talk about.
3: It's a good way to cool down, actually, if you're near a Gleeker.
0: Yeah. But the big advice from the show this morning is to Gleek on your colleagues to keep them cool this morning. That is our big bit of advice. Not only are we doing that, we're also giving away some Dave Berry Breakfast Show merch, aren't we? A reusable coffee cup, a sippy cup, as I like to refer to them as. If you want to win that this morning, it's very, very simple. Just take part in our game, A Bit of 8-Bit. This is very, very easy. Essentially, I've taken a song we're going to play just after 8 o'clock on our station, Absolute Radio Noughties. I'm going to play it for you, but not the original song. We've given it the 8-bit treatment. All you need to do is tell me the artist. Any ideas on this?

0: never used this phrase before, but I think that goes hard, doesn't it? That's really good.
1: Yeah.
0: That's really good.
1: Yeah, it does, yeah.
0: I like it a lot. So who's the artist then of this? Give us a ring right now and you can win a Dave Berry Breakfast Show Sippy Cup. 0330 123 1215. That is 0330 123 1215. Lines will close at 6:42 this morning. We'll pick someone at random. All your T's and C's are online. 0330 123 1215. 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

0: Just coming up to 10 to 7 on Tuesday morning, and this is the Absolute Radio Breakfast Show. Good morning. It's the place where real music matters. We played you earlier a song we're going to play on Absolute Radio Noughties after 7 o'clock, but we gave you the 8-bit version. We asked you to name the artist of this. To win a Dave Berry Breakfast Show Sippy Cup, some exclusive merch, and hoping to do that on line number one this morning is Carl. Good morning, Carl.
1: Morning, Ben. Morning, team.
2: Morning.
0: Hey, Carl. Carl, what are you doing today, mate?
1: I'm fitting windows and doors in Lincoln today. Nothing too exciting, but at least the weather's good.
0: What's the company called? Let's get some free advertising. Let's get Carl a pay rise.
1: It's Trade Glaze.
0: Trade Glaze. And what area did you say you served?
1: Lincolnshire.
3: The whole county.
0: The whole county. Nice. It's county-wide. All right. Okay, Carl, can you please name the artist we played for you earlier for your chance to win a Dave Berry Breakfast Show Sippy Cup?
1: I can. It was Caesars.
0: Sorry, well, say again. What was that? Caesars. Like a final answer, final answer. He's got it right. Yeah. what are you going to drink out your Sippy Cup, Carl?
1: Vanilla latte.
0: Oh, wow. Why not? All right, mate, congratulations. It is yours. Have a good day.
1: Thank you, and you take care.
0: Have a little vanilla latte drop on the show. That's quite nice, isn't it? We're going to do this again tomorrow. Your chance to win some exclusive Dave Berry Breakfast Show merch from 6.

0: On the way next, we're doing social ammo. Matt, what's coming up, please?
1: Well, we have details about Erling's US souvenir and the scent of a ladybird.
0: Okay. Excellent.
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0: Andy Burnham, the likely next Prime Minister, says he's very concerned counter-terror police are leading the investigation into Anne Widdecombe's death. The former Tory MP was killed at her home in Dartmoor in Devon last week. The Home Secretary says the 28-year-old suspect, who remains in police custody, wasn't known to the Anti-Terrorism Prevent Programme. Former leader of the Conservatives, Sir Ian Duncan-Smith, is demanding a crackdown on hateful posts online.
1: Some of the brutal, ghastly stuff that's come out since Anne was murdered is shocking. And simply, you know, would not be allowed in a newspaper. They should not be allowed on the internet.
0: Donald Trump says the US is hitting Iran very hard as strikes were launched for the third night in a row. America's president's declared a new blockade and tolls for cargo ships in the Strait of Hormuz. Five British nationals are now known to have died in a wildfire in southern Spain. 10 people are still missing in the Almeria province of Andalusia. Meanwhile, wildfires continue to burn in parts of England and Wales. A major incident's been declared at a blaze at Dovestone Reservoir, Greater Manchester. Ben Levy from the Fire and Rescue Service there is urging people not to make their job harder.
2: It's not the time of year or the place for lighting any kind of fire, and disposable barbecues is just an absolute no-no in these areas. The ground is tinder dry.
0: A Nottingham uni student who was sent to the ICU with meningitis while studying tells us it's a devastating illness.
3: From like me knowing something was seriously wrong, and then me waking up in hospital 5 days later, it came about very quickly because I don't really remember much after realising that I was very ill, then woke up in hospital.
0: Leo Strider there, who fell ill in his second Freshers Week. High Street pharmacies in England are offering free vaccines to new students under the age of 25 after a series of deadly outbreaks earlier this year. And pubs are expecting a boom in sales of low and no alcohol beer this summer. The British Beer and Pub Association says it's staggering how popular it's become.
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5: We've been hearing from Jordan Pickford ahead of England's huge World Cup semi-final against Argentina tomorrow night. Obviously, there's a lot of talk about Lionel Messi. In a strange quirk, given his incredible two-decade career, he's never faced England. So how does England's number one feel about facing the GOAT, who's already scored 8 times in the tournament?
6: Great to be able to finally come up against him for so long and watching him as a kid. And we all know how good Messi is, but we also know how good Argentina is. So can't just solely rely on Messi. We've got to focus on the other strengths as well and the other weaknesses we can take advantage of.
5: Tonight in Dallas, tournament favourites France face current European champs Spain in the first semi. Plenty of praise being heaped up by managers on England players who missed the cut for the current squad. New Chelsea manager Xavi Alonso has described Cole Palmer as a special player. New Liverpool boss Andoni Iraola says he wants Harvey Elliott to be part of the club's future after a loan spell at Villa last season. And Brendan McCullum takes charge of England today for the first time since losing his position as the country's test cricket coach. He's still leading the white ball teams and they take on India at Edgbaston in the first match of their one-day international series.
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0: Some cloud around to start, but another dry, sunny and very warm day with highs in the low 30s.
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0: 12 minutes past 7 on Tuesday morning. Matt Dyson, what's happening on the socials?
1: Well, the social media star of the World Cup, I think we can all agree, has been Erling. Gracious in defeat against the country where he was born, which was nice to see. He arrived home with an unusual souvenir from his time in America that's gone viral. You may have seen him getting off the plane carrying a sort of stuffed raccoon, drinking from an empty bottle of Greenall's Wild Berry Pink Gin.
2: I did see that, and I had to check it wasn't AI.
1: No, quite into taxidermy, apparently.
0: No, he's not.
1: Yeah, he spent $750 on this raccoon.
2: What?
1: From Wild Bill's Western store in Dallas. Producer Matt's been doing some detective work here. Apparently, he also has other stuffed animals at home, including a squirrel with a crushed Budweiser can that he likes, and another squirrel with a cowboy hat on as well.
0: Wow. Is it always stuffed animals with alcoholic beverages?
1: It seems to be.
2: Yeah, that's it's almost like
3: high-level footballers have more money than they know what to do with.
1: Yeah, it is a bit like that, isn't it?
0: That is quite the niche, isn't
1: it? He'll just buy anything. He'll just buy $7.50 on anything. But but he couldn't put it in his luggage, presumably, so you got to take it on. Is it okay to bring back a stuffed raccoon from abroad?
0: What are the import laws on that?
3: Never Googled it. Feels dodgy.
0: Never thought you'd be asking that question this morning when we started.
1: But God love Erling Haaland, we all do. But from stuffed raccoons to the stench of a ladybird. What do you mean they don't smell? I've never smelt a ladybird. Apparently they do, according to identical twin travel blogger called Claire. Here she is explaining all.
4: Yesterday, I discovered something that truly blew my mind. I am 39, nearly 40, and I did not know this, right? It's niche. It's a niche fact, but bear with me. So me and my sister were talking about ladybirds yesterday. Laura said she could smell ladybirds everywhere yesterday, and eventually she found one on herself, and I was like, oh, right, yeah, that makes sense. Two of my friends were like, what do you mean you can smell a ladybird?
1: Yeah.
0: Yeah.
4: We're like, well, ladybirds stink. Like, they have such a distinct smell of, like...
0: Beetle.
4: And two of my friends were like, I've never smelled a ladybird. I was like, what do you mean you never smelled a ladybird? Because the minute a ladybird is on me, like, all I can smell is ladybird. They're like, I can't smell ladybirds. A quick Google informs me that just like asparagus, not everybody can smell ladybird.
0: I was worried where that was going, just like asparagus. When you eat ladybirds.
1: Yeah, I was thinking the same thing. Well,
0: hang on a minute. Wait. Let's do a quick show poll.
1: Yeah.
0: Have you ever smelled a ladybird?
1: Never smelt a ladybird.
0: Andrea, Rich?
3: No,
0: me neither. 8:12:15. Do you know what a ladybird smells like? Yeah. Didn't think it'd get worse after the gleeking text
1: in. Smell like a beetle, apparently. Which I sort of can almost imagine the smell of a beetle, but...
0: No, I can't.
1: What would it smell like?
0: Earthy...
1: Earthy, beetly.
3: Beetly, that's the one.
1: Just beetly, pretty beetly.
3: Ladybirds spell ladybirdy as well.
1: I've never heard of anyone discuss this.
0: 8:12:15, do you know what a ladybird smells like? Do let us know right now, please. Let's do a show poll. 8:12:15, text me right now. It should be no continuously on the text.
1: But I mean, all the information about ladybirds is welcome because we now know they reek, but can they gleek? That's the big question.
0: Okay, the show's got even worse than it did yesterday.

0: two-word message from James on my Instagram. Ladybirds stink! Who knew?
1: I'm jealous of the people that can smell the ladybirds now.
0: Ladybirds stink. They smell of damp pencil shavings, says Mark Matt in Epping.
2: That's a good description.
1: Really? Yeah.
0: Come on, England. I just caught a bit of your last conversation. Did you say, what does ladybirds smell of?
1: Yeah,
0: we did. Yeah. That's right. Come on, get involved on 8, 12, 15. Ben, I can smell a ladybird. I'm a teacher and we often have infestations in class.
1: Yes.
0: They're very earthy. Sir Sam
1: Earthy,
0: Cleck Heaton. Ben, I know what ladybirds smell like. I had a colony living on my window frame. They smell oily, says Lou in Kent. This says, they smell really pungent. How can you not smell them? Exclamation mark. Three question marks on the end of that.
1: Really, we used to have quite a lot gather around our door entrance, so I'm going to give them a smell next time. Get up close and
2: lucky
1: have
2: them.
1: A good whiff.
0: Can you find some today? Bring them in tomorrow and we can have a smell off.
1: Okay, I'll try. Yeah. If they're still there,
0: looking forward to that already. Just love the thought of you bumbling around this afternoon looking for ladybirds. Another career low. £777,000 is going into someone's bank account in just a few days. Text WIN to 81215 and it could be you. 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Text WIN to 81215. 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
23: Queues now in Suffolk are over 2 miles, heading towards Ipswich, Ashford North on the A12. Broken down coach partially blocking the carriageway as we're at the A14 and the Cop Dock interchange. And it's still crawling towards London on the A13 through Thurrock. A breakdown closing lane 1 near the Lakeside turnoff. You've got Lonkies in East Sussex in Beddingham on the A26, which is broken down lorry between the Beddington roundabout and New Haven. And Lonkies heading out of Chichester as the A27 Arundel Road is still closed from the Tangmere roundabout towards the Fontwell Services roundabout.
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2: 10 weeks of tickets.
0: Into week number 12 of 10 weeks over tickets. Don't worry too much about that, though. As we have been over the last 12 weeks, we are sending you to some of the best live music, some of the best gigs that are happening over the summer, and that will continue this morning with weekend camping tickets to Leeds Festival. To win, all you need to do is play our little game, Bag of Bands. Matt, how does this work?
3: I have got my trusty old festival bag with me once again as I get ready for Leeds Festival. Hidden inside are a series of items which relate to questions about bands on the bill. We'll get a caller live onto the breakfast show. If they answer three questions correctly, they will win.
0: If you want to be that caller, give us a ring right now. 0330 123 1215. That is 0330 123 1215. You could win those pair of tickets to go to Leeds Festival. Lines will close at 7:40 this morning, around about 7 minutes. We'll pick someone at random. All your T's and C's are online right now. 0330 123 1215.
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0: 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It's all going on the show this morning. We are also hopefully going to send someone to Leeds Festival before 8 o'clock.
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0: 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If you're in one of these areas, you may not be seen by the driver. These four limited vision zones are in front, behind, and at both sides of the HGV. So when you're driving around a HGV, don't linger around them, because they may not notice you're there. Know the HGV zones. National Highways.
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2: Who's now heading through Newport as you're east on the M4. Breakdown partially blocking the carriageway just after junction 27 for Highcross. And queues in Cambridgeshire between Stamford and Peterborough as the A1 is now blocked southbound due to lorry fire between the A43 at Eastern on the Hill turnoff and Wittering. Long queues heading towards Ipswich as you're north on the A12. Still partially blocked due to broken down coach at the A14 Copdock interchange. And queues heading out of Chichester as the A27 Arundel Road remains closed eastbound from the Tangmere roundabout to the Fontwell Services roundabout.
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0: Week 12 of 10 weeks of tickets. Make it make sense. I don't understand. But the good news is you can win your way into Leeds Festival this morning. We're playing Bag of Bands once again. Matt has packed up his festival bag, and residing inside are a series of items which relate to questions. I say the word relate there. Sort of tenuously linked, I think, yeah, is the better way of putting it. To questions about the bands on the bill. Get all three questions right and you're heading to Leeds Festival. Hoping to do that this morning. On line number one is Olivia. Good morning, Olivia.
2: Good morning.
0: Morning, Olivia. How are you today? What are you doing with your day?
2: Thank you. I'm off to sports day today. I'm a teacher, so we have sports day.
0: Sports day. Is there a teacher's race, Olivia?
2: Yeah, there's going to be a 100-metre race.
0: Are you taking part in that, or...?
2: I am, yes, I am.
0: Are you the big favourite, be honest with me?
2: I don't know about favourite, but I am quite competitive.
0: Okay, Olivia's going for gold. I like it. Olivia, you're a maths teacher, right? I heard you going through what we have to describe as an indignity off air, because Mark, who was talking to you, Mark, our producer, said to you, you're a maths teacher, what's your favourite number?
2: yeah.
0: But I'm dying to know the answer, to be honest, so it's a great question.
2: I said 12.
0: That's a good number. It's a good number. Yeah. 4, 3 is 12. 6, 2 is 12. Yeah.
3: It's your favourite number as well.
0: It's my favourite number. It's my lucky number.
4: GCSE maths, haven't they?
0: Thank you very much. I had to work that out off air and write it down in front of me just to avoid embarrassment. Okay, listen, Olivia, if you go to Leeds Festival, is there anyone in particular on the bill you're looking forward to seeing?
2: Blossoms.
0: It's a good choice. It's a good choice. All right, let's try and send you, shall we? Matt is going to rummage through his bag. We're going to get some questions out of that. Matt, you ready to rummage?
3: I'm ready to rummage.
0: Okay, get rummaging, love.
3: Ready to rummage. Look in here. Just looking for one specific. It's very important to eat at a festival. So I make sure I pack plenty of food, but not just any old junk. It's got to be healthy, which is why I have these beetroots. But they've got to last you, so I bought some canned beets. Yes, they are, or processed beets.
0: Processed,
3: you could
0: beets.
3: Call them. Yes,
0: okay. And speaking of
3: in the tin, yeah.
0: Finish. Speaking of processed beets, what is the title of Kasabian's fourth studio album, Olivia? Is it Velociraptor or Watch Out, T-Rex on the Run?
2: Velociraptor.
0: Velociraptor's the right answer. Yeah,
3: well,
0: okay,
3: done.
0: One out of one.
3: Well,
0: Matt,
3: done,
0: get rummaging again.
3: Rummage again, yes, yes. Now, oh, what's this? Yeah. Now, I tend not to buy merchandise or memorabilia when I'm at a festival. Instead, I bring my own and reminisce around the campfire at night. I have two of my favourite pieces here. One is a photograph signed by the 1950s American-Italian crooner Al Martino. I take that to every festival. He, of course, played Johnny Fontaine in The Godfather. The other is a football shirt of the now-defunct Dublin City Football Club.
0: Right.
3: So my two faves, my beloved Fontaine and DC.
0: Right, which brings me to Fontaine's DC, the band who are on the bill. Brilliant. What is the name of the first single from the Fontaine's DC latest studio album, Romance? What a great record it was, released last year. Is it Starburster or is it Skittles and Pastels and Everything in Between, Olivia?
2: Starburster
0: is the right answer.
3: Yeah,
0: okay,
3: what
0: only one to go, everyone. It's going to be okay. We're going to get there in the end. Matt, can you rummage finally, please?
3: Yeah. I'll just unzip it again. Board games are fun at festivals, aren't they? Perfect to play. Yeah. Perfect to play in the chill out area.
0: Mm-hmm. I'm always doing board games at festivals.
3: I brought along my original copy of Scrabble. I've had it for years. I've lost a lot of the letters over that time. They're from my little green bag. In fact, I've lost most of the vowels.
0: right, let's see where this is going.
3: I've got a few letters left. S-O-M-B-R. That's worth 9 points. Somber.
0: Yeah, okay, got it. That one was the most convoluted one so far. And speaking of Somber, Somber is a 21-year-old singer, songwriter, but where is he from, Olivia? Is it New York or York?
2: New York.
0: Is the right answer!
3: Yes!
0: Olivia, you're going to Leeds Festival. Congratulations, we got there in the end. Well done.
2: Thank you so much.
0: No problems, Olivia. Enjoy sports day. Best of luck with the run. Crush the competition. You're now on a winning streak. We believe in you.
2: Thank you. Thank you very much. Thank you.
0: All right, no problems at all. I honestly feel exhausted after that. Yeah. Those questions were so good. Thank you for them. If you missed out today, don't worry, because the tickets to Leeds Festival, they are available online right now if you want to buy them from the Absolute Radio ticket store, absoluteradio.co.uk/tickets. You can also win with Bush and Richie from 4 o'clock.
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0: morning, this is the Absolute Radio Breakfast Show. It's Ben Burrell here for Dave Berry. On the way next, we are going to do something on the show related to Thomas Tuchel saying this.
1: Apples and pears.
0: That's right.
1: Apples and pears.
0: Apples and pears, Thomas Tuchel. 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

0: The incoming Prime Minister, Andy Burnham's call for police to be given the space they need to investigate the death of Anne Widdecombe. The former MP was found dead at her home in Dartmoor on Thursday. Counter-terror police have taken over the investigation. A 28-year-old man's been arrested. Nick Oldworth is a former UK counter-terrorism national coordinator.
1: There has to be an intention to intimidate government, non-government organisations or the public. Must have a purpose driven racially, religiously, ideologically or politically, and it must have an act. And of course, in this case, the act we're probably looking at is violence against the person.
0: Oil prices have leapt to their highest in 4 weeks after a third night of US strikes on Iran. Donald Trump says the naval blockade of Iran's ports is going to be reintroduced today, and a 20% charge on all cargo ships in the Strait of Hormuz. Five British nationals are now known to have died in a wildfire in southern Spain. Here, wildfires continue to burn in parts of England and Wales, including Derbyshire, Greater Manchester and Conwy. Dave Hughes is from the North Wales Fire and Rescue Service.
2: Fires like this are increasing, I think it's fair to say. Both locally, nationally and globally, we're seeing climate change impact on the way that the fire rescue services, but a wider emergency service respond to these incidents.
0: A student who ended up in intensive care with meningitis whilst at uni in Nottingham says it happened so quickly he didn't realise anything was seriously wrong.
3: A lot of people won't think they're going to be one of the people that do get it, but you need to be prepared, because if you are one of the people who do unfortunately get it, it is a devastating illness and it's not worth not going to get this vaccine when it could literally save your life.
0: Leo Strider's speaking with us as those heading to uni in England this September are being offered a free vaccine. And our spending in the shops was up in June by nearly 2%. Warm weather and the World Cup are thought to be the reasons. Things like electric fans, paddling pools and food and drink were all bestsellers.
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5: Two semi-finals and a final to go. Thankfully, all 8pm kickoffs, and it gets underway tonight in Dallas with favourites France taking on the current European champion Spain. Then tomorrow, England against Argentina, a game packed full of history. Maradona's hand of God, David Beckham's red card at France 98, and of course, his match-winning redemption in 2002 makes this one of the tastiest matches in world football. But although there's a lot of noise around the game, Jordan Pickford doesn't want to get carried away with the emotion of the fixture.
6: It's us against them to get a place in the final, and it's a game of football. 90 minutes, 120 penalties. We're ready for anything, and it's us against them at the end of the day, and it's about who comes out on top, and we're fully prepared for that.
5: Plenty of praise being heaped on England players who missed the cut for the current squad. New Chelsea manager Xavi Alonso has described Cole Palmer as a special player. New Liverpool boss Andoni Iraola says he wants Harvey Elliott to be a part of the club's future after a loan spell at Villa last season. And Brendan McCullum takes charge of England today for the first time since losing his position as the country's test cricket coach. He's still leading the white ball teams. They take on India at Edgbaston in the first match of a three-match ODI series.
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0: Another dry, sunny and very warm day with highs in the low 30s.
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0: 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You're listening to the Absolute Radio Breakfast Show. My name is Ben Burrell. I'm in for Dave Berry all this week. And after the England game the other night where we beat Norway, just whilst everyone was celebrating, whilst everyone was getting giddy that we are in a World Cup semi-final, Thomas Tuchel, our fearless leader, said, well, I guess a home truth, kind of, in a way. He wasn't getting too caught up, because this was the quote directly after the game.
1: Not happy with the performance. We got lucky today.
0: Not happy with the performance. We got lucky today. Which was kind of right, do we think? Kind of, do we feel like that was the right thing to say?
2: I quite like that, but Gabriel's behaviour afterwards was a step too far.
0: Oh, yeah. You've got a bone to pick with Gabriel Clark. I thought we first named him. Not the angel Gabriel. We're talking about Gabriel Clark, right? Yeah?
2: You don't need to pass that on to our Jude in his moment of glory.
0: He said, yeah. What did he actually say to Jude Bellingham?
2: He said it wasn't good enough.
0: Yeah.
2: What do you think about that?
0: And poor little Jude's shoulders dropped, didn't he? Little Judy Bear's shoulders dropped, yeah. Matt's got a personal vendetta against Gabriel Clark. We won't go into that too much.
2: I liked him up until now. He's like the Robert Peston of football reporting.
3: That's a good description.
2: He overthinks it a bit.
0: After, though, Thomas Tuchel's comments, we want to open an honesty box on the show this morning, a little honesty box, and we want you to put your honest truths in there. So an unpopular truth that you've been wanting to air for a while. 8 12 15, text us right now. Cannot stress enough how we need to keep this a little bit light, you know, and also don't want to see any texts that are like, oh, I wish Dave Berry never took a holiday again or anything like that.
2: Yeah, that's a good one.
0: Just, you know, stuff like, for example, I don't know, the Beatles are overrated.
2: Oh, right, yeah, that classic, yeah.
0: Or The Office was boring. Not my personal beliefs, either of those. Your unpopular truths, please. 8 12 15 to text. You can WhatsApp us as well if you want to. A voice note. 0330 123 1215. Your unpopular truths, please.

0: tell us an unpopular truth. 8, 12, 15 to text. Thomas Tuchel will react to your text. For example, Ben, Wonderwall is whiny rubbish, says Glenn in Clacton.
1: This is pure mentality.
0: It's pure mentality. Glenn said it. He's right. Matt, have you got an unpopular truth?
2: Yeah, I've got quite a few. I was just thinking Joe Marler.
0: Another personal attack.
2: I've had enough now.
3: Another personal attack.
2: I didn't mind him when he started on Celebrity Traitors. He's all right, but now I just see him every day. It's a bit much.
4: Overexposed.
0: It's pure mentality.
2: Yeah,
0: it's pure
2: mentality.
0: Andrea Fox, you are one of the nicest people I know, but I feel like you've got harbour dark hatred.
4: Yeah.
0: Do you?
4: Mm-hmm. I've got a dark side. Thank you, Ben. Crocs, garden or indoor shoe. I will judge you if I see you out in public.
0: It's amazing. You've said it, thankfully. I saw a lot of Crocs yesterday knocking around at my 7-year-old sports day on the kids and the parents. A lot of Crocs.
2: One kid
0: ran in Crocs and a dress. I was quite impressed. You did the 100 metres in that, but Crocs
4: not a fancy
0: not right,
4: dress so. Run. Just that was their choice.
0: That was just her choice. Wow. That's her truth, and she's living it.
2: As long as they've got the sport mode on, it's okay, isn't it? When you put a bit of the behind the heel, then it should be safe.
0: Rich, what about you?
5: No, I'm just a happy-go-lucky kind of guy. It's a Tuesday morning. England are in a World Cup semi-final. I like a pair of Crocs.
2: Oh, you've got to have some Tommy Tuchel.
5: Joe Marler's okay.
2: Yeah, he's all right.
5: I'm just a happy-go-lucky kind of guy.
0: Oh. Rich, have you not felt the negativity flowing through the show for the last couple of days?
5: I have. I'm trying to counterbalance it, Ben. For the sake of everyone, right now.
0: I think everyone's rejoicing in that fact.
2: Do you want to be a truthful Tommy? Do you want to be a grassy Gabriel?
5: Don't
2: maybe?
5: Be like that.
0: Stop bringing up Gabriel Clark.
5: That's a new
0: Your personal
5: attack.
0: Your personal attacks have got to finish. £777,000 could be in your bank account on Friday. 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
26: Long queues in Falkirk as the M9 is now closed southbound following an accident between the M876 at Junction 7 for Kinnaird House and Junction 6, the Grangemouth Earlsgate roundabout. And it's stationary in West Yorkshire as you west on the M62, all traffic being held following an accident there just prior to Junction 28 for Tingley. Long delays in Cambridgeshire between Stamford and Peterborough as the A1 is blocked southbound from this morning's lorry fire between Eastern on the Hill and Wittering, and slow northbound on the M5 in Devon. That's now partially blocked due to breakdown just prior to Junction 28 for Clumpton.
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0: Half past eight on Tuesday morning, you're listening to the Absolute Radio Breakfast Show. My name is Ben Burrell. Good morning. We hope you're doing all right this morning. If you want to get involved in the show, please do. 8 to 12 15 to text. You can WhatsApp 0330 123 12 15. We want some unpopular truths this morning after Thomas Tuchel was very honest about England's performance against Norway minutes after the game. No time for celebrations when you're at the top. Ryan in Birmingham says, by the way, team, Crocs are elite. Do not diss Crocs. Okay. We've touched a nerve there, Andrea.
1: Sure, wear them indoors.
0: Croc wearers are turning off in their droves. although, Ryan says, on the other hand, how about this? Mm-hmm. Ryan, get ready for a truth bomb. Thomas Tuchel's ready. Ryan says, crisps are overrated.
2: This is pure mentality.
0: What do you think about that? Crisps overrated?
1: It's not pure mentality. Crisps are great.
0: No. Okay, fine. I love this text. It's perfectly structured from Bryony in Cambridge. By the way, it's Bryony's birthday today, so happy birthday, Bryony. She says, good morning, Ben and team. My unpopular truth is that open plan living is not actually that much fun at all. Just look at the correlation between housing growth and divorce. Plan housing growth and divorce. I think you'll find they both increased. Okay.
3: Wow.
0: They could be unrelated, though.
1: So she's let's not get into causation.
3: She's blaming open plan living for the rise in the divorce rate.
4: When we did our house, we knocked out a few walls and made it all open plan because we thought, oh, this would be great. And it's all. And then we had kids and we're like, what have we done?
3: Yeah.
4: We just want doors.
1: I thought you were going to say, and then our marriage has taken a turn.
4: Happily married. Thank you very much. She's a lovely lady.
1: Put the walls back in.
3: Build them back, yeah.
0: Emotionally and physically.
3: Yes, yeah.
0: Craig says, this is such a hot take, and then he sent two more texts after this. He says, David Bowie has one good song. That was his first text. Then he says, it's Heroes. That's his second message. And the third message is, the other ones are just rubbish pop songs.
3: I kind of hope David Bowie's not playing.
0: I can't see all the songs we're going to play right now, so I'm kind of hoping it's not David Bowie, otherwise we might have just tainted the listening experience. Good luck, everyone, when I press play.
5: What's the

0: to me.
1: How about this from Sophie? When people say they've been travelling and found themselves, they just went on a really long holiday, says Sophie.
2: Nice little Bunsen burner.
1: Nice little Bunsen burner, you're correct. Oh no, more gleeking texts. Oh. From anonymous texter, 824 is where their number finishes. Gleeking is disgusting, just cover your mouth when you yawn and it won't happen.
3: That's a good point. Yeah,
1: we have sort of learned that on the show this week, ad infinitum, to be honest. It's Negative Tuesday on the show right now, so 8:12:15 if you want to share an honest truth. Actually, I was a victim of an honest truth from a member of the team.
3: Ooh.
1: We need to talk about this next.
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16: Long queues heading into Falkirk as the M9 is closed southbound from this morning's accident between the M876 at Junction 7 for Kinnaird House and Junction 6 for the Grangemouth Earlsgate roundabout. And slow now on the A46 Coventry Eastern Bypass, an accident partially blocking the carriageway just south of the M69. Long delays in Cambridgeshire between Stamford and Peterborough as the A1 remains blocked southbound from this morning's lorry fire between the A43 in Wittering, and they're holding the traffic northbound on the M5 in Devon to remove an accident just north of Junction 29 for Honiton.
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0: 8:44 on Tuesday morning. You're listening to the Absolute Radio Breakfast Show. My name is Ben Boyle. Dear, dear, dear. Something happened recently on this show we need to talk about. In fact, you know, Rich and Andrea are in a separate studio.
1: Yeah.
0: They're in the booth of truth, remaining
2: with
0: impartial.
2: With a big window, by the way, we can see.
0: Yeah, well, I can't... Matt, can you see them?
3: Sometimes, it depends where you sit. The light shines Matt off can the glass.
0: You can sort of see them better than I can,
3: and
0: I
3: they
0: think.
3: Are sat in the dark today as well.
2: I could just see the light bulb was flickering.
4: They've got a flickering light.
0: Oh, right, OK.
4: Shadowy it was driving us mad.
0: Yeah. I could just see, like, reflections of us in the glass, yeah, and I can't really see your faces, so who knows what you've been, what sort of face you've been pulling throughout this... this cover stint. But Rich, can you come through to the big studio?
4: Can I come through?
0: Yeah, can you ascend to the big studio?
4: Okay,
0: come through,
4: pop
0: second. On now.
4: Yep.
0: We should have had some like incidental music, like some waiting music.
2: Maybe like, what's the Benny Hill running theme?
3: Always welcome.
0: Here he comes into the big studio, microphone's ready for you. I've asked you to come in because I need you to look at something and you might not be able to see it properly through the glass.
4: Yeah.
0: By the way, lovely to have you. It's nice to see your face.
4: Nice to look at you.
0: I've not been able to see your face for days. This is lovely.
4: This is so nice.
0: Recently on this show, I heard you mention, and I saw on your Instagram as well, that you were thinking of buying some new trainers.
4: Yes.
0: And you took a photo of the trainers. What was it, in the shop?
4: Yeah, I took a photo of them in the shop and then I sent a message to my 13-year-old Seth just to say, wanted to get his thoughts on it.
0: Mm-hmm.
4: And he was pretty stern in his response.
0: I've got the response here.
4: Yeah.
0: This is four separate texts.
4: Yeah.
0: Awful, don't get, I beg.
4: Yeah.
0: They're horrible, NGL.
4: Yes, yeah. Not going to lie.
3: One of the best text exchanges.
0: Yeah.
4: That's pretty scary. It's not really an exchange.
0: No.
4: It's just one way.
0: Really? Yeah. Cannot recover from that.
4: No.
0: So
4: no,
0: I'm guessing
4: way.
0: You didn't get the trainers based on that.
4: I still have them in the box and I've lost the confidence to wear them and I'm thinking about taking them back.
0: Yeah. Okay,
4: I've lost
0: them. You actually bought them? I didn't realise this.
4: Yeah, no, I bought them. Yeah, they're in the box at home at the moment with a receipt.
0: I saw this photo on your Instagram as I was scrolling through on your story.
4: Yeah.
0: And I saw them and thought, oh, that's stirred like a weird feeling within me because I like scrolled through and didn't catch them properly.
4: Yeah.
0: And the reason why it stirred a weird feeling in me is because about a week before that, I purchased said trainers.
2: Look at his face.
4: You're in the
3: trainers. Look at them.
4: In the wild.
0: In the what? Drink them in. Drink them in.
4: Same ones.
0: I know exactly the same ones. I couldn't believe same colour and everything.
2: Oh, trainer friends.
0: Yeah. I know. But the reason is, and I bought them, I'm not joking, about a week before you put that post up.
4: Yeah. Oh.
0: And now every time I wear them, all I can think is, these are terrible.
2: Do you think they're awful? Don't buy them. These. I beg. Not going to lie.
4: You can't take yours back.
0: I know, including yesterday, moments before doing the dad's race at Sports Day, I was wearing these trainers. I went, look at you. How can you be a winner in these?
4: Were yours also in the sale?
0: Yeah, well, this is the reason why.
4: Reduced,
0: so I go through trainers so regularly, and they were really cheap, weren't they?
4: We're the same person.
0: Did you get them from John Lewis?
4: Yes.
0: Oh, mate, come on.
4: Down to £35.
0: Yeah,
4: £35.
0: Quid.
3: That's a bargain,
0: it's a steal
3: really?
0: For the most horrible shoes you will ever see.

0: Kate Walthamstow wants to know if you're going to wear the shoes now, Rich, after these revelations. Has that put you off them even more?
1: What, the fact that you've got them now as well? I feel like there's a bulk of people our age who've done that exact same walk through John Lewis and looked at them. Oh, they're good value and look quite nice.
2: Yeah. I did point out, though, that he's talked about them so much on air, they are now tax deductible. So
1: yeah, I think so. Yeah,
3: that's true.
4: Every cloud.
1: Yeah, it's worth it. It's made me reassess the whole situation, put it that way, yeah.
0: Okay, all right. Well, maybe we'll be shoe buddies in the future.
1: We could be, yeah.
0: To that. On the way next, we're doing the no repeats. It's such a sad end to that story, isn't it?
1: Should we go for a drink in them? Just the two of us together, just sitting on.
0: We're both wearing trainers because they were cheap and tax deductible.
3: Buy cheap, buy twice. Exactly. That's what they say, isn't it?
0: On the way next, we're doing the no repeat guarantee, a repeat free work day for you. It's coming up after this.
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19: This is an Aero. And this is the sound of its minty bubbles. Conjuring melt in your mouth. Pure, bubbly joy. Melt into the moment with Aero's delicious peppermint bubbles. Aero, feel the bubbles melt.

0: Andy Burnham's called Anne Widdecombe's death an appalling act of violence. The incoming Prime Minister says police must be given the space they need to investigate after she was discovered at her home in Dartmoor last week. A man from Rotherham's being questioned over her death. MP Jo Cox was murdered in her constituency back in 2016. Her husband Brendan says it's very upsetting.
1: I think for all of us, there's a sort of shock, disbelief and now horror. And obviously, having gone through what our family has, that is more intense, and feeling for the family, the friends of Anne, the impact that this will be having on not just her closest friends, but many, many people that knew her.
0: Oil prices have soared to their highest level in 4 weeks as tensions rise again between the US and Iran. Brent crude's risen to nearly $85 a barrel. America's launched its third consecutive night of attacks while Iran struck two UAE tankers in the Strait of Hormuz. A campaigner whose dad died in the Hillsborough disaster says she's relieved that the Hillsborough law is set to clear its final stages in the House of Commons later. It would legally require public officials to be transparent during investigations and inquiries. Charlotte Hennessy's father, James, died at Hillsborough. She says the impact of the law can't be overstated.
2: This isn't about Hillsborough. This is never going to overturn anything in relation to Hillsborough. This is about protecting other people from cover-ups. The change that this is making for the better of our country is because ordinary people have spoken truth to power, and that is just incredible.
0: The regulators confirmed troubled South East Water will have to pay out £30.5 million after repeated supply issues. The firm's apologised for what it calls the historical disruption, saying it accepts the failures identified by Ofwat. And there's been what's described as a staggering increase in the amount of pints of no and low alcohol beer being brought in pubs. More than 64 million pints of it are expected to be sold this summer, with experts describing sales as booming.
3: Absolute Radio Sport. The World Cup semi-finals get underway tonight in Dallas, with favourites France taking on the current European champion Spain. France looking to reach a third consecutive final. Spain have only conceded one goal all tournament. Tomorrow, of course, it's England against Argentina, and a fitness boost ahead of the match. Declan Rice has fully recovered from his sickness bug. We believe he is good to go. And Brendan McCullum takes charge of England today for the first time since losing his position as the country's test cricket coach. He's still leading the white ball teams. They take on India at Edgbaston in the first of a three-match ODI series.
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0: Another dry, sunny and very warm day. Yellow heat health alerts have just come into force for large parts of England. They're in place until Friday. Today, highs in the low 30s.

0: This is the No Repeat Guarantee on Absolute Radio. That means no songs repeated whilst you are working. We've had your social ammo already today, Matt, but the people, they demand more.
1: They do, and I've been sent quite a lot of requests for this one from listeners to Absolute Radio, saying you need to play the Francis Bourgeois on Bins clip. This Great. Is the train spotter who was massive, what's that, about 5 years ago when he was in at his peak, would you say, Bourgeois?
0: I think Bourgeois is yet to peak.
1: Oh, really? For me personally. Okay, well, imagine him, the train spotting guy with the GoPro on his head, but he's well into Bins, and he's gone to Bristol for a day out looking at Bins.
0: Sorry, just before you... You mean he's changed his niche to bin content?
1: Yeah, no, imagine if he has, because Herbie E has created a scenario where that's the reality.
0: I see. I was concerned then. I thought it's quite a bold move. Interesting.
1: From trains to Bins, the Bourgeois story. Yeah. No, this is like just a joke.
2: I'm here today in Bristol. The council have been gracious enough to let me check out some of their bins. Oh my God, get out of my way. No way. It's the 1983 model. I've never seen it in Torsten before. That wheel arch, the shade of black. Phenomenal. I don't know what to say. It is truly spectacular. You can probably tell I'm holding back some excitement right now. Not one, not two. But 8 bins. A circular aluminium build. Perfect construction for all the needs that they require. Oh my God.
1: It's ridiculous. But it's got all the exact same production values that Bourgeois had in his pomp.
0: The GoPro on the head.
1: GoPro on the
0: head. He was a pioneer of that mad camera angle of his
1: that
0: face,
1: manic
0: wasn't it?
1: Look. Yeah, that's all on there. So I'll share it on my Instagram stories. So if you've not seen it, you can watch it. And you'll talk about it later when I save you some data.

Morning, we're Absolute Radio, and this is the No Repeat Guarantee. Good news if you're a Kasabian fan. They have announced they're nothing better than this tour, which is a bold title. I like it. It's confident. That's happening across the UK this December. They're playing gigs in Birmingham, Glasgow, Cardiff, London and Manchester. And the vaccines are supporting as well. This is great. And tickets are on sale this Friday, the 17th at 9 a.m. So stick a reminder in your phone this Friday at 9 a.m. And you can grab tickets for this brand new Kasabian tour at absoluteradio.co.uk/tickets. £777,000 is going into someone's bank account in just a few days. 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

0: 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We are One Breakfast Show, but you choose the playlist. And here, team and dear listener, is what is coming up on our stations. For example, on Absolute Radio 90s... A great Foo Fighters song with a great video. Remember this video? Do you remember this video? The, like, remember the film Airplane? Mm. Oh, God, the contemporary references are flowing on the show right, today, aren't they? Yeah. They did a parody of the film
1: a
0: Airplane.
1: A parody of a parody.
0: Mm. Yes, a parody of a parody. It's very, very good. Go to YouTube immediately and watch it. Foo Fighters Learn to Fly coming up on Absolute Radio 90s on Classic Rock. Drink it in. With a salt
1: and hot swing. Come on.
0: Matt, have you ever driven to this song? I get the impression you might have driven to this song at some point.
1: You, it's illegal not to put your arm out the window and tap on the roof of the car. it's impossible to avoid.
0: Just you on a coast road as the sun's going down. Yeah. Oh, my God. Oh, my God, I want to be there. Oh, my God, I love it. Dire Straits coming up on Classic Rock and on the main Absolute Radio station, the song you voted the greatest of Absolute Radio's lifetime when we turned 15. Actually, that's a lie. I think it was 17 Going Under. I can't remember now. It's definitely a Sam Fender song. It was a long while ago, wasn't it?
1: Another mistake.
0: Another mistake. Gloss over it. Oh, my God. It's all going wrong. I just want to be in that car with Matt as he's tapping the roof. Sam Fender, Hypersonic Missiles coming up in the main Absolute Radio station. 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

0: Tuesday mornings, no repeat guarantee. This is Ben Burrell here for Dave Berry. Matt, I'm not sure if you're aware, but weekends are even funnier on Absolute Radio.
1: Yes,
0: now.
1: They are.
0: Chris McCausland has a brand new show. He's doing it with his mate John Long every Sunday from 8. This is a great, great new show. And last Sunday, they were... They were talking about something that happened on the first ever Chris McCausland show, which I think we can describe as inappropriate.
1: Oh, yes.
0: Did you hear this?
1: No, yes, I've heard of it, yes.
0: I don't want to ruin it, because go back and listen to the last show, so this Sunday, Just Gone's show, on our Rayo app, because they discussed this at length. There was an inappropriate song that played only moments after a voiceover announced it was the Chris McCausland show.
1: Unfortunate scheduling, I think you'd call it, wouldn't you?
0: It was a song that started with a lyric that is inappropriate, shall we say, to Chris's disabilities. You can listen back to them talking about this on our Rayo app right now, and also you can get involved with the show as well. You can email Chris to do with anything on that show, chris@absoluteradio.co.uk, and Chris and John are back Sunday morning from 8.
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0: That's it for another edition of the Absolute Radio Breakfast Show. Do not forget, the podcast is now weekly. You can get the best bits of the week every Friday morning around about 10 o'clock. And we also have the ability for you to listen back to the show whenever you want in full fat on our Rayo app. We just need to name the show before we finish it. Oh, Lord, some interesting ones today. It's obviously taken from stuff we have talked about on the show once again. And here are your options today. Ladybirds reek, but do they gleek?
1: It's the big question of the week, isn't it, really?
0: Unanswerable, almost. Similar to that, ladybirds stink, which is something we found out on the show today. Some people can smell it, some people can't. Mm-hmm. We're both wearing trainers because they're cheap and tax deductible, which is a situation that me and Rich find ourselves in. And finally, a great line from Matt, from trains to bins, the bourgeois story.
1: Oh, wow, yeah. Rich pickings. What's it going to be?
0: Andrea, what do you fancy today out of that lot?
2: I think I'm going to go with the tax deductible trainers,
0: Okay, we're both wearing trainers because they're cheap and tax deductible. It's a long title.
1: The Crep Twins, as we call them.
2: Oh, there's another one.
0: That's the name of the show. It's going to be on Rayo very, very soon. We are back tomorrow morning from 6. We'll see you then.

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0: The top stories this hour. Andy Burnham's called Anne Widdecombe's death an appalling act of violence. But the incoming Prime Minister says police must be given the space they need to investigate. Anti-terror police are now leading the inquiry after the former MP was discovered at her home in Dartmoor last week. A suspect remains in custody. Here's Chief Secretary to the Treasury, Lucy Rigby.
1: I am sure that in the coming months, potentially years, there will be time to look back over what has happened, including in the early stages of this investigation. The time to do that is not now.
0: Donald Trump says he's going to reintroduce the blockade in the Strait of Hormuz in response to attacks from Iran. The US has also carried out strikes overnight, which has sent oil prices rising to their highest level in 4 weeks. Heat health alerts have come into force across large parts of England. The Met Office say temperatures could reach the low 30s today. And thousands of England fans have descended on Atlanta ahead of tomorrow's World Cup semi-final against Argentina. But first, tonight we'll see France and Spain fight for a spot in the final.
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0: Another dry, sunny and very warm day with highs in the low 30s. That's the latest. I'm Andrea Fox.

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1: We've got tickets for you to win your way to the Leeds Festival. 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

0: Cameo's Word Up on Absolute 80s, where real music matters. I'm Jenny Longdon in for Sarah today. Looking after 80s songs that, we're still doing it. So midday today, a mini mixtape of 80s songs that are your walk-on music. With all the sport and events happening at the moment, World Cup, Wimbledon, I think power anthems, your walk-on music. What would be yours? Talk amongst your colleagues, have a guess what you're going to be hearing. A couple of tracks at midday today for that. Now next, Huey Lewis in the news with a biggie and Alice Cooper on the No Repeat Guarantee.
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Ours is Absolute Classic Rock. Right now, you're on Absolute 80s. And this has come in as I haven't heard it for ages request from Matthew and Oliver, listening at work right now. They tune in every day. In Sheffield, they want Japan.

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Congratulations, Pat. She said things like, oh, this never happens to me. Now we're going bigger and it could happen to you. You could score a sensational £777,000. If you want to bring home £777,000 in a matter of days, get

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13: 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These four limited vision zones are in front, behind, and at both sides of the HGV. So when you're driving around a HGV, don't linger around them, because they may not notice you're there. Know the HGV zones. National Highways.

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1: 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Absolute 80s.

I know, on Absolute 80s. Here's something you can know for sure. You listen Monday to Friday between 9 and 5. Right here, no songs repeated. There's too much great music from this decade and you're far too busy for any of that silliness. So just get us on. One less thing to worry about. More music for your work day. It gets you through. So it continues now with Kiss. Whoa!

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10: 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Like

0: The top stories this hour. The husband of murdered MP Joe Cox says narratives need to change in Westminster in order to keep politicians safe.
1: We can't put up walls around all of our members of parliament, all of our councillors, in the case of Anne Widdecombe, all of our former members of parliament. We simply can't keep everybody safe that way. What we need to change is a political culture that is starting to legitimise and make violence more acceptable.
0: Questions around security have been raised following the death of Anne Widdecombe. Counter-terror police are now leading the investigation. A crew member on an oil tanker has been killed in Iranian attacks in the Strait of Hormuz. The strikes came on a third consecutive night of US and Iran exchanging fire. The fifth report from the COVID inquiry is being published later, this time focusing on how PPE was supplied and got hold of during the pandemic. South East Water is facing a £30.5 million penalty for repeated supply disruptions. Hundreds of thousands of customers in Kent and Sussex were left without running taps at times between 2020 and 2023. And yesterday was the ninth day in a row where somewhere in the UK reached 30 degrees. There have now been 24 days in total this year where it's been 30 plus, equaling the record set in 1976.
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0: Another dry, sunny and very warm day with highs in the low 30s. That's the latest. I'm Andrea Fox.

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2: Morning. I hope Tuesday's going well for you. You're on with me, Jenny Longden. I'm in for Sarah Champion this week on Absolute 80s. This is where real music matters. Starship with an anthem after Cars and Drive.

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Footsteps upstairs. Arguing upstairs. Hang on. 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Oh, and real music. That matters too.

0: Bon Jovi and You Give Love a Bad Name. Oh, I love Bon Jovi. That's how I discovered one of my going out hacks. Not that I go out much these days, but if I do, it's usually in the day and it might be for like a brunch kind of thing. And if there's a DJ, just wear a band t-shirt of someone you'd like to hear. It always happens that whatever I'm wearing, whoever, whatever band is on my t-shirt, the DJ will play it. And they'll give you a little nod, like, I see you. And you don't have to go up and sort of shout in their ear and lean over the DJ booth, which isn't easy if you're someone like me and you're 5'2". So that's my little life hack for you there. Meatloaf and Cher on the way with their amazing collab and some Nick Kershaw on the No Repeat Guarantee.
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Kershaw on the No Repeat Guarantee. It's Absolute 80s, where real music matters, and I'm Jenny Longdon. Abby's been in touch, listening in Leicestershire at work. An amazing haven't heard it for ages request, Abby. She's gone for Dire Straits. There's something about this band. It's kind of the little guitar riffs and Mark Knopfler's voice combined. It sort of scratches my brain perfectly. This is so far away. Dire Straits. Haven't heard it for ages.

0: On Friday, we paid out a life-changing £750,000 to Pat. 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

and I Got You. This is Absolute 80s, where real music matters. And I'm in for Sarah Champion this week. My name's Jenny Longdon. Still, though, 80s songs, that returns at midday. Today, 80s songs that are your walk-on music. Look, there's a lot of sporting events happening at the moment, so we're going for power anthems. What would be your walk-on track? You might hear it.

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0: The top stories this hour. The Treasury Chief Secretary claims security fears are deterring people from entering public life as a murder suspect remains in custody following Anne Widdecombe's death. The former Tory minister was found at her home in Dartmoor last week. Lucy Rigby admits she thought twice about standing for Parliament. Shadow Business Minister Gareth Davis says it's not right.
1: For those of us who are elected, there is a pretty robust offering. The security services have drastically improved how they look after and monitor MP safety. We have to have the ability to express an opinion, to do things that are unpopular, free from the threat of violence.
0: A man in his 70s has died after he was injured by cattle on a National Trust estate. Emergency services say he died at the scene at Norfolk's Fellbrig Hall yesterday, where he'd been for a walk. Harry Kane's insisting the England squad's completely together ahead of their World Cup semi-final against Argentina tomorrow night. Jude Bellingham hit back at Thomas Tuchel's suggestion they got lucky in beating Norway. And if you want to own a real T-Rex, one's going under the hammer in New York later. Gus, the dinosaur skeleton, is thought to be around 67 million years old and his price tag between 15 and 22 million pounds.
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0: Another dry, sunny and very warm day with highs in the low 30s. That's the latest. I'm Andrea Fox.

Good afternoon, and we get into the second part of your day with 80s songs. That is 80s songs that are your walk-on tracks, your power anthems. We start with Tina Turner.

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0: walk-on anthems. Lots of sporting events happening at the moment, so I thought that would be appropriate. Sly Fox, Let's Go All the Way. You have Mike and the Mechanics with Silent Running. Matthew Wilder, Break My Stride. And Tina Turner, The Best. Don't know about you, but I feel like a lifter, double-decker bus after all those power anthems. This is Absolute 80s, where real music matters. And Madonna on the way for you on the No Repeat Guarantee, and some Midnight Oil.
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Jack Oil, Beds Are Burning on Absolute 80s, where real music matters. Madonna before that, on this day actually, the 14th of July, back in 1986, she was at number one with Papa Don't Preach. What a track. A place she got very comfortable being, number one. Right, our no-repeat guarantee continues now. This is a haven't heard it for ages request from Liliana.

0: Pat. Congratulations, Pat. She said things like, oh, this never happens to me. 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

Europe's final countdown on Absolute 80s, where real music matters. Thanks for joining me, Jenny. I've been in for Sarah again, and I'm back tomorrow. I appreciate you.

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0: The top stories this hour. The COVID inquiry has found almost £10 billion spent on protective gear during the pandemic was wasted. The new findings focus on how contracts were awarded during the crisis. Baroness Hallett says the waste of taxpayers' money was fast. The Treasury Chief Secretary claims security fears are putting people off entering public life. As a murder suspect remains in custody following Anne Widdecombe's death, the former Tory minister was found dead at her home last week. Lucy Rigby admits she's thought twice about standing for Parliament. Shadow Business Minister Gareth Davies says it's not right.
1: For those of us who are elected, there is a pretty robust offering. The security services have drastically improved how they look after and monitor MP safety. We have to have the ability to express an opinion, to do things that are unpopular, free from the threat of violence.
0: And the Met Office says yesterday was the ninth day in a row where temperatures have hit 30 degrees somewhere in the UK.
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0: Some cloud lingering in the north, otherwise another dry and sunny day. Feeling warm in the southwest too. That's the latest. I'm Alex Richardson.

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0: Good afternoon and welcome to the show. This is Leona on Absolute 80s, starting one of the biggest songs of the decade, The Human League.

0: Kind of Magic on Absolute 80s. For that to power heart and soul. Today is Mac and Cheese Day. If you're wondering what to have for lunch or dinner later, it's Mac and Cheese Day, just to let you know. It is also National Tape Measure Day today. Hi to you if you are working with a tape measure right now. Duran Duran on the way next, and one we haven't heard for ages from Enya.
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2: 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Make

Robert Palmer, Addicted to Love. Before that, Duran Duran, Rio. Now a song called Orinoco Flow, also with the subtitle Sail Away. It was a 1988 breakout hit by Enya, an Irish singer-songwriter, from her second album, Watermark. And I haven't heard it for ages.

0: Sounds which matter. 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

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You can always see the sun. Day.

0: Prince, Let's Go Crazy, and your Orinoco Flow. Coming up next, a song that got to number two on the UK singles chart in 1983. 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

guarantee. Harley is doing work experience here this week. My son Harley is 17. And we were talking about your experiences doing work experience on my show over on Absolute Radio this morning. But producer Will still makes me laugh with his story. He worked at his mum's estate agent. And he told everybody that phoned up with an inquiry that they had a south-facing garden on the property they were looking at. Because Will believed or thought that if a photograph of a garden was sunny, that meant it had a south-facing garden. So he gave out incorrect information to every single person that called in. Love that. What was your work experience like? This is Suzanne Vega and Luca on Absolute Radio.

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0: The top stories this hour. Nearly £10 billion of taxpayers' money was wasted through the sourcing of proper PPE during the pandemic. That's according to the latest COVID inquiry report. Our political editor Tom Claiborne has more.
1: Baroness Hallett's report called the waste vast and said a high priority lane between favoured suppliers and ministers undermines public trust.
2: The country cannot repeat the mistakes of the past.
1: No mention was made of MedPro, the company linked to ex-Tory peer Michelle Mohn, as criminal investigations continue there. The report's 11 recommendations include more transparency in procurement to help rebuild trust in how public money is spent.
0: The minister's revealed she thought twice about standing for Parliament as the death of Anne Widdecombe raises fresh concerns about the safety of MPs. Lucy Rigby says security fears are deterring people from entering public life. And more weather records have fallen as high temperatures continue. The Met Office says it hit 30.1 degrees in Dorset yesterday, the ninth day in a row where it's been 30 plus in the UK.
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0: Some cloud lingering in the north, otherwise another dry and sunny day. Feeling warm in the southwest too, that's the latest. I'm Alex Richardson.

Def Leppard, Pour Some Sugar on Me. This is Absolute 80s on the England Eve. We're all very excited about tomorrow and trying to save ourselves for the big night, hopefully. Right, on the way next, it's Erasure and a song we haven't heard for ages from China Crisis.

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David Bowie, Modern Love, Erasure Sometimes, Absolute 80s. Now playing a song we haven't heard for ages from China Crisis. Second single from their album Flaunt the Imperfection. This was a top 20 hit. Do you remember this? King in a Catholic Style. China Crisis on Absolute 80s.

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0: The top stories this hour. The COVID inquiry has found nearly £10 billion of taxpayer money put towards PPE was wasted. Our political editor Tom Claiborne has more.
1: The report says this so-called wasteful procurement of medical gear has damaged public trust in the government, with inquiry chair Baroness Hallett arguing systemic failures left frontline medical staff without protective gear fit for purpose.
2: The UK entered the pandemic with inadequate and untested plans to increase its emergency procurement and distribution operations rapidly, and the bodies responsible were caught off guard.
1: The inquiry recommends a radical overhaul of the supply chain here to avoid mistakes being repeated.
0: A man who murdered his estranged wife before trying to make it look like suicide has been jailed for at least 33 years. A court heard Michael Thompson, who had two children with Kimberly Thompson, subjected her to years of domestic abuse, including controlling and coercive behaviour. And the Met Office says yesterday was the ninth day in a row where temperatures have hit 30 degrees somewhere in the UK.
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0: Some cloud lingering in the north, otherwise another dry and sunny day. Feeling warm in the southwest too. That's the latest. I'm Alex Richardson.
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2: Chain reaction today. Did you spot it? I played you There Must Be an Angel. Angel of Harlem, and heaven is a place on earth. Yes, celestial things, heavenly things on the show today, the Chain Reaction. And there's a new connection, a new chain tomorrow at 3. This is Billy Ocean on Absolute 80s.

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Waiting for a star to fall, boy meets girl, we had Simple Minds, Don't You Forget About Me. 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It's First Picture of You, haven't heard this for ages. 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

0: The top stories this hour. The UK wasted almost £10 billion of the money spent on protective gear during the coronavirus pandemic. The latest phase of the COVID inquiries concluded failures left frontline workers without adequate PPE. A man who murdered his estranged wife before trying to make it look like suicide has been jailed for at least 33 years. The court heard Michael Thompson, who had two children with Kimberly Thompson, subjected her to years of domestic abuse, including controlling and coercive behaviour. He refused to enter court for his sentencing, which the judge called the ultimate act of cowardice. Ministers say the UK will run the biggest home defence exercise in decades next year to better prepare the country for the possibility of war. It's understood a new campaign will begin later this year. It will involve greater coordination between military and civilian authorities at times of crisis. And more weather records have fallen as high temperatures continue. The Met Office says it hit 30.1 degrees in Dorset yesterday, the ninth day in a row where it's been 30 plus in the UK.
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0: France take on Spain in Dallas at the World Cup tonight. The winner will face either England or Argentina. Meanwhile, former England defender Jamie Carragher expects Thomas Tuchel and Jude Bellingham to play down their disagreement after their World Cup win over Norway. While the manager said his players were sloppy, the midfielder a bit back. Carragher says it was all heated the moment stuff.
2: Just be interested to see what the reaction is. I think they both, or certainly the manager, will be in front of the media today. But I'm sure they'll play it down because, as I said, you can't afford any rifts in the squad.
0: And Arsenal have confirmed that winger Leandro Trossard's moving to Turkish side Beşiktaş. He's travelling to Istanbul for a medical ahead of completing the switch in a deal worth around £17 million.
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0: Dry with clear spells for most tonight. Some low cloud around though, but feeling warm further south. That's the latest. I'm Alex Richardson.
4: Craig says our ferret got in the shower with me last night. 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

0: Tuesday afternoon and the No Repeat Guarantee. And hello, well, look who it is. 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
1: Can I start by dedicating the song we just played to my two neighbours, Alana and Jamie, in Leon Sea? Because they had a very unfortunate episode on Friday's tail end of the week. I think it was Alana's day off as well. It's quite a bad start to the day off. There was a crashing noise out the back of the house. And Alana comes running out to inspect the drive. And what had happened is, and this is very bizarre, the council were mowing the communal lawn areas.
0: Oh, yeah.
1: And that in itself was pretty bizarre if you live in the South End, Leon Sea area. Mowing away with one of them big lawn mowers with, like, the, you know, the helmet and the earpiece and visor and all this kind of thing. The stone has spun up out of the lawn mower, smashed into the back of Alana's car and smashed her rear window.
0: No!
1: So rather than going out for the day and having her day off, she's had to sit around and get that sorted out.
0: Good job the operative was wearing those visors and goggles, though.
1: Well, he was the one not in danger. No. It was all of us.
0: Yeah, it's true.
1: So it's got me thinking, right, because there's nothing more dramatic than the smash of a window, okay, whether it's car or house or whatever. So this little bit of home time we've got next 25, half an hour, something like that, let's have your weird window break stories, please, because they're always dramatic.
0: I remember when I was younger, watching the game of cricket, I was the scorer. I was the scorer for this game of cricket in a score box. And there was one of the players sat next door to me. And out on the pitch, the batsman hit this ball. It went for six. And then there was this smashing noise.
1: Beautiful.
0: Fella next door to me goes, ho, ho, ho, ho, it's gone right through someone's car window. Gets up out of his chair, opens the score box door to see whose car it was. It was his.
1: Oh my gosh.
0: Then the laughter stopped.
1: It's like the universe trying to tell you something.
0: Exactly.
1: The universe having a word for you. So it's got a dramatic, almost like a celestial power, yeah. I think, a smash of a window, as if it's like the universe. So look, if you've had a weird window break, could be a car, could be somewhere else, it's 8:12:15.

0: Home Time with Bush and Richie on Absolute Radio. Hope you've been swatting up on your Leeds knowledge, of Leeds, electrical Leeds, because you could win tickets to the Leeds Festival after 5 on 10 weeks of tickets.
1: Jay Lawrence, who was doing the show before us here on Absolute Radio, confided in me that a stranger headbutted his lounge window and smashed it.
0: Wow.
1: In a fit of rage, but he didn't want to talk about it on the show.
0: Wow.
1: So that is the power of what we're talking about today. Weird window break stories. Talking about this after our neighbour's car back window was smashed by a stone hurled into the air off a council lawnmower at the tail end of last week. Get in touch and tell us about it. I need to chuck my hat in the ring with this one. I've done a really weird and stupid window break. We leased a VW Transporter van. Mm-hmm. And when our middle daughter, Thea, was still being, you know, in a buggy and everything, we went to Basildon for the day shopping, mm-hmm. dead tired, eating cake, that kind of thing. On the way back, I just put the buggy loose into the back of the van. So I think it was tapping on the back window all the way down the Essex Arterial Road, pulled up outside our house in Leigh-on-Sea, slammed the door, and the back window just exploded. It was a really expensive thing to fix, but my God, what a bit of cinema that was. People concerned. So keep them coming. 8, 12, 15, your weird window break stories, please.
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23: Well, in Kent, gas main works have closed the Maidstone Road, the A229 in both directions at Cross at Hand. And in Suffolk, the Bury Road, the A143 is now closed for emergency repair works between Ixworth and Stanton. Of course, I'd like to get busy again as you head north on the M1 in Northamptonshire. A lane still closed the work just after Watford Gap services. Major work continues in Cumbria on the M6. You'll find both the north and southbound exit and entry slip road still closed for resurfacing work at junction 41 for Catalan.
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0: This is the no repeat guarantee until 5-0 repeated while you listen at work. 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
1: We are talking about dramatic window break stories after there was a dramatic window break incident on our street on Friday. My neighbour's car rear window blew up because it was hit by the Exocet missile that was a stone kicked up by a council worker who was mowing the communal lawns. So if you've got an incredible window break story, tell us about it. Lynn says, my sister once hurled a roller boot off her foot after I demonstrated about her taking them off without asking. Oh, no, she took them without asking. They were mine. It flew off her foot as she hadn't laced it up properly and jettisoned itself through the bottom pane of our brand new double glazed front door glass panel. Worst thing was that I got blamed for it and got a wallop round the ear.
2: Oh,
1: not that
2: no.
1: I'm salty about it. 40 years later on, it still hurts, says Lynn. Incredible.
0: This would hurt for different reasons. My husband was so proud of himself for managing to fit 2x4 lengths of timber inside the car.
1: Oh, good on him.
0: I'd suggested putting them on the roof, but what do I know? He closed the boot and crack! The other end went straight into the front windscreen. Safe to say the timber fitted, but the windscreen didn't.
1: That is like a classic British sitcom accident.
0: Isn't
1: it's like
0: it?
1: One foot in the grave. loads of old ladies going, oh. Right, more of your... more of your... more of your window break stories here. We've got Sharon on the line. Sharon, what happened to you?
3: Well, I had a knock on the door one morning, my neighbour saying, your car's been broken into. So went outside and I could see they'd smashed a hole in the driver's side window, just like a hole. So it kind of, looked in again, and I could see through the window that the passenger seat was missing, had been stolen, but the car was still locked.
1: Whoa, so they'd smashed a weird little specific hole in the windscreen, and I've never heard of this before in my life, stolen the passenger seat.
3: Yes.
0: That's really weird. Why would seats to take? I mean, if you're just going to take a seat, I mean, why not the radio? But if you're just going to take a seat, why the passenger seat? Because generally they're lower spec than the driver's seat as well.
3: And out through the driver's window, they'd smashed like a hole. Part of it I was thinking, well, because you're cross, because your car's been broken into. But I was also thinking, actually, that's pretty clever. They've got the seat out through the window.
1: Check you out being impressed by the burglars.
3: Yeah.
1: But,
3: slightly.
1: Did you have nice seats, or can you think of any reason why they wanted your passenger seat?
3: It was a Ford Fiesta. I mean, we're not talking posh car.
1: Remember, someone wanted a cheap gaming chair.
2: Yeah.
3: Maybe you've hit on something there.
0: But the weird thing is, right, they're like, you don't understand how they've done it. You've explained the story, but we don't understand how they've done it. This is almost a bit of thievery that is more like a Mensa question that you've got to try and work out how it's done.
3: Can you imagine filling in the insurance form for that? Yeah, they smashed the window. They took the passenger seat, but the car was still locked.
1: Best just leave it.
3: It's like a locked room drama. Yeah, like an Agatha Christie.
1: Well, listen, I think we should put the message out there to anyone listening to this now who maybe you've noticed a neighbourhood that's come into possession. Don't sound like Crime Watch UK or Nick Ross. Come into possession of a Ford Fiesta passenger seat without a good explanation. Get in touch.
3: If they've been offered one cheap, they've seen on eBay something for £2.50 and a luncheon voucher. You know, it's mine, probably.

0: Hope you're enjoying the tunes on this Tuesday evening. It's Home Time on Absolute Radio. Thank you for your weird window break stories. Keep them coming in. Philip says, Bush and Richie heard the crash of a window breaking and couldn't figure out where it was until the dog started going nuts. A pigeon had smashed straight through the living room window and landed down the back of the sofa. Panicking that the dog would grab the bird and get injured by broken glass, I grabbed the pigeon that I thought was dead and stuffed it back through the hole in the glass. It was completely mad. That's the calibre of the stuff that's coming in, folks. 8-12-15.
1: Now, Wonderwall by Oasis is getting a second consecutive Summer of Love after the Oasis reunion last summer. And this summer, well, completely different reason. The England football team. Have you ever wondered why some songs are chanted by fans in stadiums around the world and others not? Matt Ford explores how some of those songs reach the hallowed ground of being a terrace anthem and what makes the fan favourites. 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
5: M9 southbound, there's a lane closed with a collision at junction 3. It's a turning for Linlithgow. Traffic's actually coping, but be careful on the approach. And it's busy on the A1M. It turns out it's the southbound side affected by a vehicle fire coming away from York towards Leeds, down towards the M1. Two out of the four lanes closed. The M25 anti-clockwise is busy with a collision closing lane 4 at junction 8. It's queuing a queue from 9. The M1 southbound, that's partially blocked by a collision. Junction 8 through to 6 lane at Hemel Hempstead. I'm Nick Arkell.
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1: This episode, I'll be talking about the band who I make sure I see every time we're on the same festival bill with them, as well as which rock star I broke my leg in front of whilst playing a gig.
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0: One to come on today's No Repeat Guarantee. You won't have heard it because it's a No Repeat Guarantee. It's home time with Bush and Richie on Absolute Radio.
1: We've been after your weird window break stories in this hour of the show after my neighbour's car back window got smashed by a stone kicked up by a council lawnmower on Friday. Unbelievable drama. Thank you for everyone who sent messages in so far. Let's go to the phones. We've got Hugh on the line. Hugh, what happened to you?
2: Well, I was a kid. I was 14 years old. And my fat cousin had gave me a pair of burgundy like loafer shoes with tassels on, and they were like fashionable at the time, and I really liked them because his feet were too fat and too big, so right. they ended up coming to me, you know. And they had segs in the bottom. Do you remember segs?
1: What is a seg? I don't know what that is.
2: Well, they were like little metal studs that you hammered in.
1: Right.
2: So you hammered them into the heels, into the soles. And you walked around like making a big crunchy sound, like you were in the army or something.
1: Who are you, Lionel Blair? Why are you tapping your way around the lounge?
3: That's one for the kids.
1: One for the kids.
2: So they were really fashionable in Newcastle as well at the time. It was dead funny. You know, everybody had segs in their shoes. I used to buy them at a local cobbler shop. But anyway, I came in from school one day and there was a balloon on the floor. My mum was sitting watching the tennis. And I hoofed the balloon dead hard. My shoe came off and spun, hit the centre of the big picture window, and it just smashed like something off the TV. It just went ping, pang, blast. And I just stood there going, what am I going to do now? And she jumped up, grabbed the shoe, and it was a really good shot. You know, I was running up the stairs and I just felt the shoe hit us and right in the middle of the back. And she was shouting, you an idiot, what have you bloody done now? And I like locked myself in the bedroom, you know. And then she had to go to the phone box because, you know, it was the 1970s, didn't have telephones. And she had to phone the council up and tell them what happened. They came round and boarded up the window with a big lump of plywood. And like, my sister and everybody hated us, you know, because we're sitting, like, in a dungeon, basically, you know.
0: The moral of the story is don't hammer studs in your shoes, I suppose.
2: Yeah, I suppose so, yeah. Maybe if they had fitted us a bit better, but my cousin was a big fella, you know what I mean, so...
0: It's not your cousin's fault here, Hugh.
2: Oh, it is. It definitely is. It was my fault. So I just kicked the balloon, really, you know. It wasn't me.

0: That is the final song of today's No Repeat Guarantee. Kicks off again tomorrow morning from 9 on the Dave Bay Breakfast Show, which is being covered by Benjamin Burrell.
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0: top stories, the Sauer counter-terrorism police said the brutal murder of Anne Widdecombe was clearly a targeted attack. Our political correspondent Tom Claiborne has more.
1: Officers say both a murder and terrorism investigation are running side by side as work continues to establish a motive as well as searches at the suspect's home in South Yorkshire. They say the 28-year-old wasn't known to the anti-terrorism programme Prevent and that he could be held for up to 7 days. Downing Street's Parliament and the police are urging everyone to help the investigation and not to speculate.
0: Meanwhile, police are being given more time to question 8 men after an alleged extreme right-wing threat in Suffolk. An event near Ipswich was forced to close early at the weekend after police advised organisers. The COVID-19 inquiry says almost £10 billion of taxpayers' money was wasted on PPE during the pandemic. It also found the government's attempt to fast-track supply chains for medical equipment created unfairness. And the UK will hold its largest home defence exercise in decades next year. It's to better prepare the country for the possibility of war.
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0: England will have a fit Declan Rice for their World Cup semi-final with Argentina tomorrow. The Arsenal midfielder was in bed for 3 days with a stomach bug before the Norway game. He's now fully recovered. Arsenal have confirmed that winger Leandro Trossard's moving to Turkish side Beşiktaş. He's travelling to Istanbul for a medical. And Rory McIlroy says he doesn't care about leaving a golfing legacy when the time comes to walk away from the sport. He's aiming to win his 7th major title this weekend at the Open. He's been asked how he'd like to be remembered in 100 years.
3: I would like to think that the people that love and care about me think a certain way of me, but I don't think I'll be seeing what people say about me. I'll be 6 feet under.
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0: Dry with clear spells for most tonight. Some low cloud around though, but feeling warm further south. That's the latest. I'm Alex Richardson.
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0: The official soundtrack to your Tuesday evening. It's good that you are here. Welcome to Home Time.
1: I'm about to say something. It's a bit weird when you consider it's a radio show, but can I show you my thumbnail? Because it's looking magnificent at the moment.
0: Did you just say, can I show you my thumbnail?
1: Yes. Now, I'm aware that you're the only person that can see this.
0: Yeah.
1: This is not a television show. But have a look at my thumbnail. What do you see about that?
0: It's very shiny.
1: It's very shiny, isn't it?
0: Where have you put it?
1: But can you see that obviously it's shiny, but it's damaged? You see that?
0: Oh, yeah. It's kind of like a little chunk taken out the end of it.
1: Exactly. About 2 months ago, I caught it on something and I split my thumbnail. And I'm trying to, grow this split back out, and every time you feel like it's nearly there, I'd catch it again and it would rip this thumbnail. So painful, so annoying. And I did it again over the weekend, but this time I caught it, and I was in front of Natalie, and she was like, what's happened? And I said, I've done this, so painful, it's been like this for about 2 months. She goes, you should have said, you should borrow my nail hardener.
0: Borrow her nail hardener.
1: I had no idea such a thing existed, obviously. And it looks like a nail varnish, but it's clear, and it's toughening up my nail. And now it's like a see-through, like varnishy cement that is just...
0: Bring it over here. Let me have a look one more time. One second.
1: Let's have a look.
0: Actually, that does look absolutely
1: beautiful. It's amazing, isn't it? It's amazing.
0: It really, it's changed the entire complexion of your hands. It's wonderful.
1: What she doesn't realise, she left it on the side in the kitchen every single day since. I'm coming down, making a coffee, and reapplying a new lacquer of nail hardener. This nail could, I don't know, it could deflect bullets probably now.
0: So yesterday you left your plaster from your blood test on until 6 o'clock in the evening.
1: Yeah.
0: And we're worried about taking that off. Today you're lacquering your thumbnail with your wife's products.
1: I am indeed.
0: When are you going in for the tough mother?
1: Do you use something that is your partner's?
0: Because there's a personal question.
1: There's something about it, because it's not mine. I'm rinsing through it. I don't know how much it costs, but it's brilliant.
0: It's working, though, isn't it?
1: It's working, isn't it?
0: I mean, I occasionally steal Katie's... You know, every girl has got posh shampoo that fellas are not allowed to use.
1: Girl shampoo is incredible.
0: They should create this thing that is just like a bottle of, bloke wash, and you use it for everything. You do the car, do, the upholstery, we wash our hair with it, our bits. You have that, fellas, and then the girls use stuff that's you're only supposed to use something that's the size of a pea.
1: That's it. Oh, you've been using that. Yes, it costs so much.
0: Size of a two-pence piece. Only size of a pea, you waste it.
1: But their stuff lathers up so much.
0: It's incredible, but I'm not allowed anywhere near it, am I? Because it's got a golden bottle.
1: But look, this works both ways, all right? So let's all just be honest and admit today, what are we using of our other halves and for what reasons?
0: It's going to go one or two ways, this, but I wish you the best of luck.
1: I trust them.
0: I trust them
1: to behave and take part. 8, 12, 15. What are you using of your other halves? Go.

0: 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If you listen via Absolute Radio, I thought it was going to be terrible, but it's actually really good. That's the new one from U2 here on this radio station.
1: What are you using from your other half right now after I am revolutionised? Might you want to have another look at the nail?
0: Oh, just bring it over a little bit closer. Let's have a look.
1: In the light. Beautiful.
0: God, that's amazing. The way it reflects off is incredible.
1: Thank you very much. Yes, the nail hardener going through this like there's no tomorrow. At 8:12:15, Brian is in Cambridge, says, I use my husband... I hope you're not eating right now, by the way.
0: Oh,
1: I use my husband's nail clippers on my toenails because for some reason they think that women have feeble little paper-like nails, whereas mine could probably benefit from a good angle grind every now and then.
0: Especially got feet like one of them things up in The Wizard of Oz.
1: Says it's also her birthday. Today, so happy birthday.
0: Happy birthday. Get yourself some podiatry. Ollie in Newcastle says, I use my girlfriend's Tangle Teaser hairbrush not for my hair, I'm bald, but for my beard. It does wonders and really does tease the tangles. Sinister final sentence there, but we get your sentiment.
1: 8:12:15, what are you using?
0: It's a new competition round, so you need to get in the draw for your chance to score a life-changing £777,000. 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Now look at her. What would £770,000 do for you? 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
24: It's queuing on the M25 anti-clockwise, Junction 9. There's a broken down vehicle. This is in the queues from the other incident that was at Junction 8. That's moved. It's getting by at Junction 8, but still queuing at Junction 9 with this separate broken down vehicle. And it's busy on the M4 westbound with a broken down vehicle as well. Junction 10, one lane is closed, lane 1 out of 4. The M5 northbound is severely delayed where there was a big collision near Worcester Junction 7 through to 6. It's open but busy. The M90 northbound is partially blocked by a broken down lorry at Junction 1A near the bridge. It's slow. I'm Nick Arkell.
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0: Getting on the rosary beads ahead of tomorrow night's semi-final. 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
1: Now, what are you using right now that belongs to your partner? Quite often, this kind of stuff, you're using it illicitly as well, like I am, applying this nail hardener on my broken thumbnail.
0: Just let me have a look at that again.
1: There you are.
0: I don't know how that stuff has made your nails look so amazing.
1: Quite incredible. Share your stories, please. 81215. This text says, I use my husband's nasal hair trimmer. I can't bring myself to buy one because that would be embarrassing, an admission of having problem nose hair. And I'm not ready for that.
0: I don't mean this in a bad way, but that could end the relationship for me. All it would be, entering a bathroom without knocking, end a relationship. Mark says, only because I love you guys, I'll own up to an embarrassing moment. Needed a quick wash one morning and saw my missus left what I thought was shower gel there and I used it under the armpits. I get a call and I'm asked, have you used my Femme Fresh by any chance? I'm like, yeah, but only a little bit. She was laughing hysterically and asked if I knew what it was for. I'm going to leave that text there.
1: Cool. Well done.
0: Thank you for that, Mark.
1: Francesca, what are you using?
2: So my other half is a tradesman, so he has lots of... one of the things he uses is latex gloves, like the disposable ones.
0: Mm-hmm. Okay.
2: And, and I heard that it's better to apply your fake tan than using a fake tanning mitt because it absorbs all the tan. So I use his latex gloves and he keeps having to buy more and doesn't understand why he keeps going through so many.
0: Oh, wow. And do they work better than the mitt, the fake tan mitt that we all know and love?
2: Yeah, so it actually goes on a lot darker and stays on for longer.
1: Wow, this is a groundbreaking development, isn't it?
0: It really is. I tell you what, I hope you don't put them back into his work bag because his colleagues, I think, what the hell's going on?
2: Well, to be fair, he's got a very mucky job, so he installed at fireplace and stuff, so they get covered in soot and stuff anyway, so I'm not sure it would really make a difference, but as long as he puts them on the right way round.
1: Well, there you go. I think the sales of latex gloves at Wickes are going to go up nobody's business off the back of this one phone call.
2: I hope I've helped.

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2: So due to a clerical error, 10 weeks of tickets is into week 12. And every single weekday on The Breakfast Show and here on Home Time, you can win tickets to the very best in live music. That's why we're giving you the chance to win your way to the Leeds Festival. To see the likes of Florence and the Machine, Kasabian, Somba, Blossoms, Fontaines DC, and many, many more. That's weekend camping tickets for the festival at Bramham Park from the 27th to the 30th of August. And to win them, all you need to do is play a little game that we like to call Leeds, Leeds, Leeds.
0: Yes, we are having a quiz all about Leeds. Spell L-E-A-D-S.
2: Do you think sometimes in the future we're going to get rid of all the different... There's too many USB types, isn't there?
0: There is.
2: USB-Cs. We've all got those spider things with too many ends of USBs. I hope for a more simple future for Leeds. That's my vision.
0: I agree. Let's stop it at C. Forget about B and A.
2: Get rid of the other ones. Yeah. Maybe have an amnesty where people can just throw them in a big skip.
0: I agree.
2: And we'll just go with C moving forwards. Anyway.
0: So, well said. We'll park the USB issue for now.
2: Okay.
0: Because it's time for today's Leeds question. To win yourself tickets to the Leeds Festival, spell L-E-E-D-S. What colour is the live wire in a standard UK plug?
2: Yes.
0: Is it A, brown, B, blue, C, green and yellow? If you think you know the answer and you want to win your way to the Leeds Festival, call right now, 0330 123 1215. That's 0330 123 1215. Time now, 5:39. Goodness. In 5 minutes' time, it'll be 5:44. That's when the lines will close and all your T's and C's are online.
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9: All traffic has been stopped on the M25 anti-clockwise at Junction 9 for Leatherhead. It's to move a broken down car. It's queuing there on the approach. And busy on the M4 westbound. A lane closure with a broken down vehicle. Junction 10, working in Bracknell area. Lane 1 out of 4 closed, causing a queue. The M5 northbound severely delayed where there was a multiple vehicle collision. Junction 7 through to 6 near Worcester. And the M90 northbound near to Edinburgh, near to the Queen's Ferry crossing, is slow. There's a broken down lorry. The motorway is partially blocked for northbound traffic. I'm Nick Arkell.
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0: cookie.
1: He predicted a riot, and now he's predicting your Sunday night soundtrack. Ricky Wilson. He's in the Kaiser Chiefs, in case you didn't already know.
2: Ricky Wilson here. Join me on Sunday nights from 10 for some great tunes and some average chat. Now, where's that button that makes my chair do that spinny thing?

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2: Right then, today, thanks to 10 weeks of tickets, your chance to win weekend camping tickets to this year's Leeds Festival. In honour of the Leeds Festival, we're doing a little quiz dedicated to Leeds, L-E-A-D-S. And on the line, hoping to win those tickets, is Stephen. How you doing, Stephen?
3: Hi, yeah, I'm not too bad.
2: Where are you calling us from, Stephen?
3: From St. Anne's, near Blackpool.
0: Lovely.
2: When was the last time you went up the tower?
3: This morning, I work right next to it.
0: Oh, wow.
3: The novelty wears off when you see it every day.
2: So you've been up the Blackpool Tower this morning?
3: No, sorry, not up it. I've been work right next to it.
2: Okay, that doesn't qualify. When was the last time you went up it?
3: I've never been up it.
0: Oh, wow. It's on your doorstep every single day, Stephen.
3: I know.
2: It's just a resource you got there. It's like living down in Cornwall and saying you never go to the Eden Project.
0: Well, you work next door to the tower. What do you do, Stephen?
3: I'm an electrician.
2: Oh. Well, if you get this wrong, this could be some big trouble.
0: Okay. Right. So, Stephen, we asked you to correctly identify what colour the live wire is in a standard UK plug. The options are A, brown, B, blue, or C, green and yellow. Electrician Stephen, what's the answer?
3: I feel like I'm cheating here, but is it brown?
0: Yes, it is. You know that.
3: Brilliant.
0: In fact, what colour, all right, well, what's the...
2: If you guess these wrong, it's the end of his career.
0: What does the blue one do?
3: It's a neutral.
0: And what about the green and yellow? Well done, you do get the tickets.
2: He's not,
3: and I won't get sacked as well.
2: He's not been up the tower, but he certainly can do the whole plug thing.
0: Stephen, you are off to Leeds Festival next month. Well done.
3: Oh, that's great. Oh, thanks very much for this. Thank you. Appreciate it a lot. Thank you.
2: Hey, well, listen, lovely to have you on, man. Have a good evening. If you missed out today, tickets are still available to buy at absoluteradio.co.uk. Or you can try your luck on Home Time and Breakfast tomorrow, where there are more chances to win.

0: Congratulations again to Stephen Moore. Tickets to the Leeds Festival up for grabs tomorrow.
1: Now, on the way after six, an offer that you won't be able to refuse. In fact, you won't believe it. And we'll tell you what it is next.
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0: The top stories: the Sauer counter-terrorism police said the brutal murder of Anne Widdecombe was clearly a targeted attack. Our political correspondent Tom Claiborne has more.
1: Officers say both a murder and terrorism investigation are running side by side as work continues to establish a motive, as well as searches at the suspect's home in South Yorkshire. They say the 28-year-old wasn't known to the anti-terrorism programme Prevent and that he could be held for up to 7 days. Downing Street's Parliament and the police are urging everyone to help the investigation and not to speculate.
0: Meanwhile, police are being given more time to question 8 men after an alleged extreme right-wing threat in Suffolk. An event near Ipswich was forced to close early at the weekend after police advised organisers. The COVID-19 inquiry says almost £10 billion of taxpayers' money was wasted on PPE during the pandemic. It also found the government's attempt to fast-track supply chains for medical equipment created unfairness. And the UK will hold its largest home defence exercise in decades next year. It's to better prepare the country for the possibility of war.
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0: France take on Spain in Dallas at the World Cup tonight. The winner will face either England or Argentina. Meanwhile, former England defender Jamie Carragher expects Thomas Tuchel and Jude Bellingham to play down their disagreement after their World Cup win over Norway. While the manager said his players were sloppy, the midfield a bit back, Carragher says it was all heat-of-the-moment stuff.
3: Just be interested to see what the reaction is. I think they'll both, or certainly the manager will, be in front of the media today. But I'm sure they'll play it down because, as I said, you can't afford any rifts in the squad.
0: And Arsenal have confirmed winger Leandro Trossard's moving to Turkish side Beşiktaş. He's travelling to Istanbul for a medical ahead of completing the switch in a deal worth around £17 million.
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0: Dry with clear spells for most tonight. Some low cloud around though, but feeling warm further south. That's the latest. I'm Alex Richardson.
5: Going to do a junket is a bit like having an STI test. Just sit in the hallway and wait.
4: Richie Firth.
6: You are broadcasting in the same pair of underpants that you went on a run in yesterday.
5: Yeah, so I can turn from work as well.
4: Getting you home.
5: 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And that's from Dave from Berry. That sounds like it might be in from Dave Berry, and he's trying to disguise his name. Poorly, I am.
4: It's coming home time.
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1: I just want to refer to something that we spoke about briefly on yesterday's show, where I shared that I had become a member of the cash and carry Costco.
0: And you've got a Costco card with a photo that made you look like Carlos the Jackal.
1: That is exactly what I wanted to, first of all, deal with. The amount of people... I shared that picture on my social media. I didn't have to do that, but I did.
0: You shouldn't have done that.
1: But... So many people just saying, look, well, Carlos the Jackal. People say it looked like something out of Narcos. Thank you very much.
0: It looked like an arrest picture. It looked like, one of them arrest.
1: Worst ever picture that anyone has ever taken of me. But despite all of the things that people have said on my socials about this, I've decided to ask the question, what can I get you tomorrow? Because I'm going to go to Costco tomorrow. Got some time.
0: Brilliant.
1: And I thought I would offer the chance of me picking some stuff up for people.
0: What I like about it is that, you know, when you go to an eclectic shop, which is what Costco is, like, mm-hmm. So growing up in Devon, we used to go to Trago Mills quite a bit, and it's got everything under the sun. So if you ask someone, what can I get you when I'm down there, the mind boggles. Even if someone's got a weird thing in their house, they think, John, I need to pick that up. You can get it there.
1: So I'll ask you the question, first of all, what can I get you?
0: Some hair pomade. I'm in the market for some new like hair wax or pomade. Whenever I go and get my hair done at the hairdressers, they always try a different thing on me, mm-hmm. and it doesn't really work.
1: Now, bear in mind, I will come back with like a box of six pomades.
0: Oh yeah, this is it. It's a job lot.
1: It's a job lot.
0: It's like a lifetime supply. Yeah, let's double down on some seriously different hair pomade for me.
1: Okay, right. Please. Let's take Bush hair pomade.
0: Please.
1: Okay.
0: 2 kilograms of hair pomade.
1: He doesn't know I'm going to ask him the question. I'm going to ask our producer. Producer Nick, what would you like me to get you from Costco?
2: Weetabix, please.
0: Because you specifically get him some really, really hard to eat own brand Weetabix. Something that you might prop up a wall with.
1: And it'll be the biggest box of it he's ever had in his life.
0: What is it? Given all the technology, they can't get... Like, two things other brands can't get right. Weetabix.
1: Correct.
0: And Coca-Cola.
1: Yeah.
0: What is it? What's wrong? Why can't... Is there an ingredient? It's like ivory shavings or something?
1: You have to salute the good people at Weetabix and Shredded Wheat, you know, for what they do, because own brands just can't do it.
0: Man, they've kept that recipe secret.
1: Yeah, exactly. And Marmite, that's another one. It's not the same.
0: It's not the same, is it?
1: No, sorts of supermarkets.
0: Actually, can you put me down for 15 kilograms of Marmite as well, please?
1: So you are hair pomade and 15 kilos of Marmite, and our producer is Weetabix. Okay, right.
0: Can you give me a Marmite that's so big you've got it in the same tub that someone would have if they were trying to paint like a wall?
1: Okay, noted. So I ask this of you, dear listener. It's a once-in-a-lifetime chance. What can I get you when I head there tomorrow? 8:12:15.

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1: Offering you a once-in-a-lifetime chance of... What can I get you from Costco when I head tomorrow? Not going to do it all the time, all right? I'm already getting Bush a great big box of hair pomade and 15 kilos worth of Marmite. What can I get you?
0: Some great stuff coming in. Kathy's been on. She wants a month's worth of scones. She's happy to freeze them.
1: Fair enough. No name attached to this one, which is a shame. Didn't know where to take it then. A car tyre and a box of eggs.
0: What a weird combination.
1: Because you can get car tyres.
0: Literally anything goes.
1: Dino says a 2 kilogram bag of chicken nuggets.
0: Oh, that's a lot of chicken nuggets. Are you sure? 8, 12, 15. Kim coming. He will buy them for you.
1: It's a new round of Make Me a Winner, so get in the draw for your chance to win that life-changing £777,000. What's that doing for you? 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
1: All traffic has been stopped on the M25 anti-clockwise at Junction 9 for Leatherhead. It's to move a broken down car. It's queuing there on the approach and busy on the M4 westbound. A lane closure with a broken down vehicle. Junction 10 working in Bracknell area. Lane 1 out of 4 closed, causing a queue. The M5 northbound severely delayed where there was a multiple vehicle collision. Junction 7 through to 6 near Worcester. And the M90 northbound near to Edinburgh, near to the Queensferry crossing, is slow. There's a broken down lorry. The motorway is partially blocked for northbound traffic. I'm Nick Arkell.
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0: As I was going to St. Ives, I met a man with seven wives. I called the police because bigamy is a crime.
1: Absolute 80s.

0: playing you great songs whilst our producer Nick eats a Spanish chicken dish he's brought in from home. It's Home Time with Bush and Richie. Hey, maybe he's predicted the outcome of the game tonight accidentally by what he's got in his Tupperware.
1: Exactly. Who knows? I think he might be onto something there.
0: Unless he has Cocker Van tomorrow.
1: He'd be a day late, because, of course, tomorrow's England-Argentina.
0: That is a good point. Yeah, don't bring Cocker Van in tomorrow. But tomorrow, bring in a roast dinner.
1: Hey, well, hey? Tomorrow I'll be bringing in your hair pomade, because I'm heading to Costco, and I've offered the chance to go and pick stuff up for people. So what can I bring you?
0: Brian has made a very good point, because I've asked you for hair pomade and a ridiculous, an industrial size pot of Marmite. Mm-hmm. He says, why not get a jumbo jar of Marmite and use that as your hair pomade? It'll give you a lovely, lustrous head of black hair.
1: It's a very good point.
0: And the ready snack sauce. Can you imagine the fruit flies?
1: Speaking of Marmite snacks, Sue says, could you get me a bin of Twiglets, please?
0: Because it... You know, like Twiglets, you keep going and they're all right, and then you hit a point with Twiglets. It's almost the fear.
1: Oh, I don't know.
0: I don't know. You imagine how stinky your fingers would be. Richie, could you get me the biggest tapas platter, an 83-inch high-spec television, and 7 or 8 boxes of French white wine and a lobster, please?
1: Writing this down as we speak, Big Al says, a silent mattress, please. Deliver it to Gillingham.
0: Is that the one that's got a hippo in a pair of pyjamas?
1: A hippo and a little Tweety Bird thing.
0: Oh, are they together, are they?
1: Yeah, they can share a bed.
0: But are they together?
1: I think so.
0: Well, they haven't thought that through, have they? Listen to this. Richie, it's Mark from East Yorkshire here. I took my dad to Sheffield Costco last week for the first time, and he said the fat-free yoghurt looks like 5 litres of emulsion. That's just the effect of Costco for you right there.
1: I'll search that out. And a birthday cake, please, for Fiona, who's somewhere in Poland.
0: Gonna need a bigger van.

0: I'm Tom with Bush and Richie on Absolute Radio. Off to Costco tomorrow. What can I get you? Lou says, a box of cookies, please. You get about 600 cookies in one of those boxes. Oh, I'll bring them in the studio.
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0: On Absolute Classic Rock, you've got the likes of Big Country, The Police, and this from Status Quo. Four.
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0: Buggin' the cake, buggin' the cake. 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Buggin' the cake.
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7: traffic on the M1 southbound is looking a bit slow with a broken down vehicle, junction 41 through to junction 40 near to Wakefield. It's busy on that stretch with the lane closure. The M40 northbound, that's also partially blocked by an obstruction, junction 14 to 15, not too far from Warwick. Delays showing up on that northbound side in between the turning for Royal Leamington Spa and Warwick, Longbridge Island junction. It's also busy heading through Chislehurst. Bickley Park Road is closed by a burst water main, causing big queues. I'm Nick Arkell.
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1: This episode, I'll be talking about the band who I make sure I see every time we're on the same festival bill with them, as well as which rock star I broke my leg in front of whilst playing a gig.
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0: Playing you great songs because we love you and you're worth it. 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
1: And last chance, a unique chance. What can I pick you up at Costco tomorrow as I head there with my new membership card? Box of pomade is locked in for you.
0: Thank you very much.
1: But what else can I get?
0: Nick Lovell says, Costco does a pack of tomahawk steaks. I think they're from an actual T-Rex. Get those. He sent a photo. They're huge.
1: Dunk says, a massive chocolate gatto, an industrial-sized tin of WD-40, three tyres, a box of prawn cocktail crisps, and a massive bottle of burger sauce.
0: You're going to need, like, a flatbed truck or something for this.
1: I am. Maybe I'll buy it.
0: Well, you get it when you're down there.
1: Yeah.
0: Drive it home. Melanie in Manchester says, can I have broccoli salad, please, and burritos? Oh, and some loo rolls. Okay. It's getting out. Oh, someone here says, an Irish coffee for Bush. Costco must do one. I don't want to go back.
1: Okay,
0: to that.
1: I think everyone else has been serious with what they've wanted up until that point, and they've spoiled it for everyone.
0: I've even turned the music off in the background.
1: That's enough.
0: Okay. Let's see what he gets then.

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1: Hello, it's Ben Burrell here, and for Dave Berry all this week. And when you wake up, your chance to win your way into Leeds Festival as part of 10 weeks of tickets.

0: Tuesday evening's Home Time Show. Bush and Richie on Absolute Radio.
1: So all the attention has kind of been on tomorrow night, the semi-final of the World Cup with England being in it and all that kind of stuff. We forget you've got a game on this evening, Spain versus France. I should watch it for general interest in terms of the World Cup, but I try to avoid watching Spain play football at all costs because they're the most boring nation in the world when it comes to watching them play football.
0: As in they don't concede many goals and have only conceded one goal so far in the World Cup and will probably win it.
1: No, but it's the kind of Pep Guardiola, pass the ball short and sideways thing and bore you to death. So I'm not going to watch it, even though I probably should do because it's a World Cup semi-final.
0: So going by that premise, should England get through to the final, and it's against Spain, will you watch?
1: I'll have to watch it, but only because of...
0: not because of Spain.
1: I've been backed into a corner. Yeah. Either way, I think whoever wins it tonight will, if we manage to get through to the final, either of them two are going to beat us, aren't they? It's just how you want to be beaten.
0: Yes, do you know what I mean? No, it's true. It is true. England and Argentina are fighting for the right to lose in the final.
1: Exactly. Exactly that.
0: Anyway, that's our little bit of football chat. Gave you that tactical chat for free. Let's see what the peak of the show was today, according to our producer.
2: Hoofed the balloon dead hard. My shoe came off and spun, hit the centre of the big picture window, and it just smashed like something off the TV. It just went ping-pong, blast.
1: That was the fantastic cue from earlier on. The way he describes it, imagine him doing the commentary on the game this evening.
0: Oh, that would be amazing.
1: I'd properly watch that. Make sure you check out the Daily Takeaway podcast to hear what all that kind of madness was like. And we'll be back tomorrow with more of this. And Richie's going to be busy at Costco.
0: Yes.
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0: The top stories. The Sauer counter-terror police said the murder of Anne Widdecombe was clearly a targeted attack. Detectives have been giving an update on the investigation into her death. Our political correspondent Tom Claiborne has more.
1: Officers say both a murder and terrorism investigation are running side by side as work continues to establish a motive as well as searches at the suspect's home in South Yorkshire. They say the 28-year-old wasn't known to the anti-terrorism programme Prevent and that he could be held for up to 7 days. Downing Street's Parliament and the police are urging everyone to help the investigation and not to speculate.
0: The head of the COVID inquiry is calling for a radical overhaul and a clear supply plan to be built for future pandemics. Baroness Hallett says the government's attempt to fast-track medical equipment through a so-called VIP lane didn't work.
2: It was a misguided attempt at prioritisation. In responding to the crisis, some suppliers were given favourable treatment simply on account of their connections with the government.
0: Although she does admit there was no evidence of corruption in the system, in her fifth report, she also states the scramble to buy PPE saw the UK waste almost £10 billion of taxpayer money. And the UK will hold its largest home defence exercise in decades next year. It's to better prepare the country for the possibility of war.
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0: England have no new injury problems ahead of tomorrow's World Cup semi-final against defending champions Argentina. All players have taken part in training today, apart from Jordan Henderson, who had surgery last week on a broken arm. Scotland have suffered a double injury blow ahead of their final match of the summer against Fiji on Saturday in Rugby Union's Nations Championship. It's the latest setback for Gregor Townsend. He's already missing lock Alex Samuel through a knee problem. And Manchester United have confirmed the signing of goalkeeper Carl Darlow from Leeds on a free transfer. The Wales international signed a 2-year contract.
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0: Dry with clear spells for most tonight. Some low cloud around though, but feeling warm further south. That's the latest. I'm Alex Richardson.

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1: How are you doing? Welcome to the evening show. Chris Martin here. Thank you very much to Bush and Ritchie, David Bowie and Whitney Houston. Some all-round legends of the 80s on the way for you after this. Easily the biggest sing-along you could ever play from Journey. It's Absolute 80s.

0: sounds which matter.
1: A sheep bleating in distress. 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
0: And

0: David Bowie's China Girl, absolute 80s, where real music matters. Jay Lawrence was talking about this afternoon on Absolute Radio, feeling the vibe shift in the nation. It's gone from being a jubilant World Cup to, I think we're all starting to get a little bit nervous collectively, that it's getting real. We're in the last four of the World Cup. I was talking to my son yesterday. This is the first World Cup he's ever got interested in. It's the first time he's ever acknowledged football, really. He's quite young. And I can remember going back through my entire life. I think Italia 90 was my first one. And since then, we've got to the semi-final three times. And one of them was Italia 90. So this is a rare occurrence. I think this is why we're all starting to feel a little bit antsy about it. Fingers crossed, everything goes to plan tomorrow night. I would love to see Dan Byrne with a slide tackle on Messi. I think he'd win, don't you? Wet coming up. They've just lost a title. I'll tell you more about that after In Excess.
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Wet, Wet, Wet and Wishing I Was Lucky. Condolences to Wet, Wet, Wet as they have lost their crown as being the longest running British number one single. Their cover of Love Is All Around was number one for 16 weeks. Well, now Sam Fender and Olivia Dean have just taken Rein Me In to its 16th week at number one. If they go one more, then that takes the title. And it also robs Bryan Adams of that pub quiz stat as well. 16 weeks at number one. That was the worst summer of music. Paul Young on the way. After this, every rock band loves an innuendo. Love Bites. Def Leppard. Haven't heard it for ages.

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Bruce Hornsby and the Range, The Way It Is, playing on Absolute 80s. 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There's Songs That with Sarah Champion, usually Jenny's in at the moment. And Leona Graham has her Chain Reaction for you every day at 3 o'clock. 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This is Laura Blanigan, Absolute 80s.

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0: top stories this hour. MPs have unanimously approved the Hillsborough Law. That's legislation designed to prevent cover-ups like that seen in the aftermath of the 1989 disaster. Speaking in the Commons, Keir Starmer said campaigners have waited far too long. It'll force officials to tell the truth at investigations and inquiries. Incoming PM Andy Burnham's told MPs he can't imagine what the families of the Liverpool fans who died have been through.
1: People suffer the trauma of the initial bereavement, then they are re-traumatised by the behaviour of the state. We can't take that hurt away, but we can put decency back at the heart of the British state.
0: Counter-terror police think the killing of Anne Widdecombe was a targeted attack involving planning and preparation. The former MP's body was found in her Devon home on Thursday. She'd sustained serious injuries. A 28-year-old man's in custody. Policing commentator Graham Wetton explains why a murder investigation is running parallel to a terrorism inquiry.
2: We've almost got to get the end first before they can establish it as a terrorist incident, because it has to be the objective or the motivation that classes it as a terrorist incident. But you can still commit terrorist type offences without actually having something declared as a terrorist incident.
0: The COVID inquiry has found the race to buy protective gear during the pandemic cost the taxpayer almost £10 billion in PPE that couldn't be used. Its chair, Baroness Heather Hallett, says the UK was underprepared for the outbreak. The UK will hold its largest home defence exercise in decades next year to better prepare the country for the possibility of war. The war game will complement a wider NATO drill. Scott Mills was the BBC's highest earner in the year to March. He made £745,000 but was sacked in that same month. And in sport, Manchester United have completed the signing of Belgium midfielder Yuri Tillemans from Aston Villa. From Sky News, I'm Victoria Lawrence.

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1: Hey, it's Chris Martin here. Good evening. Toto on the way. OMD as well. You know Maria McKee, who did Show Me Heaven? She wrote this. Fergal Sharkey, The Good Heart, Absolute 80s.

0: Benatar, absolute 80s. I don't know how your garden's looking in this weather, but mine's suffering a little bit. The lawn's dead. And do you ever, you know, on like on the news or on archaeological programs like Time Team or whatever, they have an aerial photo above a scorched landscape and they go, well, thanks to the drought this area's experiencing, we can see the outlines of a Roman settlement that aren't normally visible. I've got a mini version of that happening in my garden and I'm not very grateful for it. It's nothing exciting. There are no mosaics, no urns. There is, however, a previous patio that they've laid about 3 inches of soil over, put the grass on top of that. And obviously that grass has just gone, can't cope. So I've gone, oh, there's a bit of stone poking out there. I'll get that stone out. And you know, when you see like a small rock sticking out your lawn, you think, 2 minute job. No, I chased that stone. It was bigger and bigger and bigger for about 6 foot of concrete. I'm still not finished. I'm leaving it until the weather gets a bit more hospitable. Right, Billy Joel and Kate Bush coming up after this.
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Kate Bush, Babushka, on the 80s Evening Show. It's Chris Martin here with Go West. Lionel Richie's Dancing on the Ceiling on the way. I want to play you a deeper cut right now. It's a great single we don't play very often on this radio station. It went to number 11 in the UK charts. Featured in a halftime performance at Eurovision. No, really. Hot House Flowers. 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

REO Speedwagon, absolute 80s. We love a power ballad. Chris McCausland was here at the weekend. I don't know if you listened on Sunday morning. He's our new presenter, Sunday mornings from 9 o'clock. He was talking about filming Christmas specials in a heat wave. That must have been challenging. And Chris also revealed the accidentally inappropriate song that greeted him during his first show. That bit was very funny. If you missed it, catch up on Rayo or wherever you get your podcasts. You can say hello to Chris by emailing him, chris@absoluteradio.co.uk. Chris and John, back Sunday morning from 9 here on Absolute 80s.

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0: top stories this hour. The incoming Prime Minister says a serious review is needed into MPs' security following the killing of Anne Widdecombe. Andy Burnham says politics has darkened in the last decade since he was last in Westminster. Earlier, he gave his first speech in the chamber since he returned to the House of Commons. Afterwards, he was asked about his priorities when he gets into office.
1: The everyday cost of transport, the bills that they're paying. I heard it so often on doorsteps in the campaign, people saying, well, I can't have a night out anymore, or I can't take the kids anywhere or go on a holiday. You know, life has changed for people and it's not necessarily got better.
0: MPs have backed the approval of the Hillsborough law. If peers back it, public officials will have a legal duty to cooperate with inquiries. The bill was delayed by a row over how it applies to the intelligence services. But Conservative Shadow Justice Minister Kieran Mullen drew a noisy response over his party's concerns.
2: I would challenge any MP, no matter how supportive of this legislation, with such far-reaching consequences for the operation of the government, to say the progress of this bill, and particularly over the last 24 hours, is anything like careful and considered.
0: Unions representing healthcare workers are urging the government to act after the COVID inquiry found flaws led to vast waste of PPE. Chair Baroness Hallett says almost £10 billion of unused protective gear was written off. A man who staged his wife's murder to look like suicide has been jailed for a minimum of 33 years. Michael Thompson from Northampton refused to enter the courtroom for his sentencing. Iran says while evil actions by the US continue, not a single drop of oil and gas will leave the region. Tehran insists recent strikes on American facilities in Kuwait and Bahrain were a response to US attacks. And a T-Rex skeleton has sold for just over $50 million at auction in New York. The bidding battle for Gus lasted about 10 minutes. From Sky News, I'm Victoria Lawrence.

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2: Welcome, it's Chris Martin here with the evening show. Pet Shop Boys coming up, and we'll find out what happens when a rock band replaces the frontman after Climie Fisher.

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1: Hello, it's Ben Burrell here, and for Dave Berry all this week. And when you wake up, your chance to win your way into Leeds Festival as part of 10 weeks of tickets.

It's The Cure. It's absolute 80s. I don't know if you know this already. Kaiser Chiefs frontman Ricky Wilson is part of our family at the moment. He's got the latest of our Sunday night residencies. And at the weekend, was talking about which Britpop icon was a hero to him as an aspiring musician and why he has a reluctant admiration towards fellow indie band The Arctic Monkeys as well. 2 hours of Ricky's favourite music. You can listen back on Rayo. Catch the next show Sunday night, 10 o'clock, over on Absolute Radio. Right, back with a legendary movie song after The Pretenders next.

Berlin, Take My Breath Away, absolute 80s where real music matters. Here's the thing, musicians have careers and then they go on a while and then times change and they're no longer as relevant as they once were. In the case of some bands, they struggle a little bit. Well, there was a band that decided they would pretend to be somebody else entirely, have everyone think, well, they were this exciting new band breaking through, and managed to achieve a top 30 single. The band were called The Poppy Fields. Do you know this one? This was in the early 2000s. And they were actually the Welsh rock band The Alarm, getting their first top 40 hit for a decade with a bit of sneaky marketing. I think that's genius. 68 Guns, The Alarm. Haven't heard it for ages.

Prince, Alphabet Street, Absolute 80s, where real music matters. It's Chris Martin here. And that is that for me for this evening. And let's reconvene tomorrow, shall we? I'm fully expecting there's going to be far fewer listeners than usual. But anyway, we will soldier through. Good luck, England. Going to leave you with this. Hue and Cry, Labour of Love. Ben Burrell back with your all 80s breakfast show when you wake up tomorrow morning.

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1: Man, why does every floor look the same?
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0: top stories this hour. Counter-terrorism police say Anne Widdecombe was killed in a targeted attack. The former Conservative MP, who more recently has been with Reform UK, was found dead at her home on Dartmoor on Thursday. Lawrence Taylor, head of counter-terrorism policing, says they are still trying to establish a motive.
1: I am very aware of the significant levels of public interest in this case, given that Ms. Widdecombe was such a high-profile political and public figure and familiar to many. I do not intend to address every bit of speculation we have seen.
0: A 28-year-old white British man remains in custody. Meanwhile, the incoming Prime Minister says there needs to be a serious review into MP security following the death of Ms. Widdecombe. Andy Burnham says politics has darkened in the last 10 years. Elsewhere, MPs have formally given their approval to the Hillsborough Law. The legislation will impose a duty on public bodies and officials to tell the truth in official investigations and inquiries. The head of the COVID inquiry is calling for a radical overhaul and a clear supply plan to be built for future pandemics. Baroness Hallett says the government's attempt to fast-track medical equipment through a so-called VIP lane didn't work.
2: It was a misguided attempt at prioritisation. In responding to the crisis, some suppliers were given favourable treatment simply on account of their connections with the government.
0: Although she does admit there was no evidence of cronyism or corruption in the system, she also states the scramble to buy PPE saw the UK waste almost £10 billion of taxpayers' money. The US says it's launched a fourth consecutive night of strikes against Iran. Washington says the attacks are targeting Iranian capabilities used to strike commercial shipping in the Strait of Hormuz. And actor Tom Cruise and pop star Robbie Williams are among the stars expected to perform at the World Cup closing ceremony. The event will take place on Sunday ahead of the final. From Sky News, I'm Victoria Lawrence.

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0: The top stories this hour. Counter-terrorism police have confirmed Anne Widdecombe's death was a targeted attack.
1: We are still working to understand the extent of any planning or preparation and the motivation that sits behind that attack. And I do not want to comment further on this at this stage of our inquiries.
0: Head of Counter-Terrorism Policing, Assistant Commissioner Lawrence Taylor, has also revealed a 28-year-old white British man remains in custody on suspicion of murder as well as alleged terrorism offences. Detectives have been given more time to speak to him under the Terrorism Act. Ms Widdecombe, a former Conservative minister turned Reform UK spokeswoman, was found dead at her home in Devon last Thursday. Sir Keir Starmer says the state's handling of the 1989 Hillsborough disaster is a stain on our history. The Prime Minister has been steering the Hillsborough law through its final comment stage. It'll force officials to tell the truth at investigations and inquiries. Incoming PM Andy Burnham's told MPs he can't imagine what the families of the 97 Liverpool fans who died have been through.
2: People suffer the trauma of the initial bereavement, then they are re-traumatised by the behaviour of the state. We can't take that hurt away, but we can put decency back at the heart of the British state.
0: Donald Trump now says ships shouldn't be charged for passing through the Strait of Hormuz. He's climbed down after proposing a 20% cargo fee in return for US protection of the route. It'll be replaced by trade and investment deals with Gulf states. A man who raped and murdered his estranged wife before trying to make it look like suicide has been jailed for at least 33 years. Michael Thompson killed Kimberly in Northampton last August. One of the largest T-Rex skeletons ever found has smashed expectations at auction in New York. It sold for $50 million. And Spain are into the World Cup final after beating France 2-0 in Dallas. They'll face either England or Argentina in Sunday's final. From Sky News, I'm Stevie Schillinglaw.

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0: top stories this hour. Counter-terror police think the killing of Anne Widdecombe was a targeted attack, but are still working to establish a motive. The former MP's body was found in her Devon home on Thursday. A 28-year-old man's in custody on suspicion of murder and can be held for up to 7 days. Policing commentator Graham Wetton explains why a murder investigation is running parallel to a terrorism inquiry.
1: They've almost got to get the end first before they can establish it as a terrorist incident, because it has to be the objective or the motivation that classes it as a terrorist incident. But you can still commit terrorist type offences without actually having something declared as a terrorist incident.
0: Meanwhile, the incoming Prime Minister says there needs to be a serious review into MP security following the death of Ms Widdecombe. Andy Burnham says politics has darkened in the last 10 years. MPs have formally given their approval to the Hillsborough Law. The long-delayed legislation will impose a duty on public bodies and officials to tell the truth in official investigations and inquiries. Meanwhile, the COVID inquiry has found the race to buy protective gear during the pandemic cost the taxpayer almost £10 billion in PPE that couldn't be used. Chair Baroness Heather Hallett says the UK was underprepared for the outbreak. The US says it's launched a fourth consecutive night of strikes on Iran. Washington says the attacks are targeting Iranian capabilities used to strike commercial shipping in the Strait of Hormuz. Spain are through to the World Cup final after beating France 2-0 in Dallas. Joe Rawson reports.
2: An upset of sorts as the European champions get the better of tournament favourites France. Mikel Oyarzabal gave them the lead from the penalty spot after a foul by Luca Dean. Tottenham's Pedro Porro added a second on 58 minutes. France were toothless in attack, but that was down to a superb defensive performance from the Spanish. Full time, Spain 2, France 0.
0: And a T-Rex skeleton is sold for just over $50 million at auction in New York. Gus was found on a ranch in South Dakota. From Sky News, I'm Stevie Shillinglaw.
3: Absolute 80s. Yeah.

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0: The top stories this hour. Counter-terrorism police say Anne Widdecombe was killed in a targeted attack. The former Conservative MP, who more recently has been with Reform UK, was found dead at her home on Dartmoor on Thursday. Lawrence Taylor, head of counter-terrorism policing, says they are still trying to establish a motive, calling the investigation complex.
1: I am very aware of the significant levels of public interest in this case, given that Ms. Widdecombe was such a high-profile political and public figure and familiar to many. I do not intend to address every bit of speculation we have seen.
0: A 28-year-old white British man remains in custody on suspicion of murder and alleged terrorism offences. Meanwhile, there are growing calls for a serious review into MP security following the death of Ms. Widdecombe. The incoming Prime Minister, Andy Burnham, says the Hillsborough Law will pass power to ordinary people. MPs have approved the legislation, which gives officials a duty to cooperate with inquiries. The bill was delayed by a row over how it applies to the intelligence services, which has now been resolved. Here is Conservative Shadow Justice Minister Kieran Mullen.
2: I would challenge any MP, no matter how supportive of this legislation, with such far-reaching consequences for the operation of the government, to say the progress of this bill, and particularly over the last 24 hours, is anything like careful and considered.
0: Donald Trump now says ships shouldn't be charged for passing through the Strait of Hormuz. He had proposed a 20% cargo fee in return for US protection of the route. It comes as the US says it's launched a fourth consecutive night of strikes against Iran. Police investigating the deaths of three members of the same family in County Antrim say their theory is a double murder followed by a sudden death. An 8-year-old girl, a woman who was 39, and a 41-year-old man were found at a house in Ballymena on Monday. And Spain are into the World Cup final after beating France 2-0 in Dallas. They'll now face either England or Argentina in Sunday's final. From Sky News, I'm Stevie Schillinglaw.